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3: 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thing is sometimes last week I was actually pressed for money like I needed money to do something today were very very urgent go but I was not having much to do that so I want to go to the ferry we 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This is how God works, yeah. 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Timmy need a win here, Daddy. 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
0: Oni ni ojo Monday.
1: Today's Monday.
0: Allah anu olore ofe.
1: The caregiver, the one that's full of grace.
0: Olorun gbogbo aye.
1: God of the whole earth.
0: Ijinla ninu ijinle.
1: Mystery among all mysteries.
0: Olorun to sanu gbogbo
1: eni. The one that show mercy to all.
0: Inu re ni awa ti yo.
1: In you do we rejoice.
0: Odo re lope wa gbadun.
1: So you shall appraise this call.
0: Gbogbo wa la so pe o se o.
1: In unison we say thank you.
0: Awa ise ojo kefa.
1: We the works of the sixth day.
0: Loni ojo kefa.
1: Today being day six.
0: Ase kabiyesi re.
1: We say your royal majesty.
0: Oba awon oba.
1: King of kings.
0: Oluwa,
1: Lord of lords.
0: Ani timba ni gbe eru to wo.
1: He that helps people carry their heavy body.
0: Loni.
1: Today.
0: Gbogbo en ba gbagbo.
1: As many that believe.
0: Wi pe ki se agbara ohun lo mo wa laye.
1: That is not by their power, they are alive.
0: Ese kabiyesi for ba awon oba.
1: King of kings for the almighty.
0: Agbara to fi jolorun ju teniyan lo.
1: The power that makes him God is more than man.
0: Awon ti o mo olorun lo fi sere.
1: God that don't know God as one that toy with
0: him. Ani to ba se ta ti sanu.
1: Anyone that is trying to show mercy to
0: any kind of libaja.
1: Nobody can fight such people.
0: Your son of war.
1: Amen. Now we shall show you mercy.
0: Your son of
1: war. Now today we show you mercy. I call on
0: favor.
1: I call on mercy. I call on grace.
0: And one girl in meta to save your money.
1: Act like siblings.
0: And it's about burning.
1: Anyone they journey with.
0: Ada people lo masu.
1: They look like that. The most competent.
0: But you want to see me.
1: Now enter to another month.
0: No best.
1: Hey, now they work with you. I decree that the Lord arise. Every enemy at the entrance.
0: If it don't lola ye.
1: Now the Lord bury them. I see a vision towards you.
0: As
1: you are about to enter any cold
0: glory. Agbara command dide.
1: Usually arise. Whenever I want to enter into the water. Someone goes before me.
0: Every enemy at the gate. Let them die. Gbogbo alagbara.
1: Every strong man.
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1: Ejade wa.
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1: Eyala nu.
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1: Nibole wa.
0: Where are you?
1: Ejade wa.
0: Appear to me.
1: Amen.
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1: Loni ojo kefa.
0: Did that be the six?
1: Won ni kin pase.
0: I must authorize.
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1: Just 2 days.
0: Oni atola.
1: Today and tomorrow.
0: Just upeni ana.
1: Did I say yesterday?
0: Mosisa yani.
1: I walked miracles.
0: Loni.
1: Today.
0: Motun sesi.
1: I am doing miracles.
0: Lola.
1: Tomorrow.
0: Matun sesi.
1: I will do it again.
0: Angeli katureo.
1: Yes, another angel.
0: What upeni restoration angel?
1: That restoration angeli dagbada.
0: Talo sunken.
1: How many have lost something?
0: Me manto sun.
1: What you lost? I don't know.
0: Bose woto.
1: How heavy it is? I don't know.
0: Bose look like.
1: How what it look like? I don't know.
0: Suba wato ni asele.
1: People that know they have something.
0: If you don't know that you have something, when you lost it, you won't still know.
1: What you don't know you have.
0: Listen,
1: you will know.
0: David knew what
1: he left at home.
0: But now he's done and
1: met nothing.
0: He ran up by you.
1: What you have lost?
0: Back pada.
1: Hey, take them back.
0: He said, oh, son.
1: Now what you lost?
0: Back pada.
1: Take it back.
0: Back pada. Joel 2:25. Oh, now we restore back unto you. All the year.
1: I'll
0: be your God. But what
1: you
0: thought to son?
1: So what have I lost?
0: On Monday.
1: Today's Monday.
0: Back pada.
1: I take them back.
0: Oh, you are at my son.
1: Remember that I lost.
0: Connection to my son.
1: My connection that I lost.
0: Back pada.
1: I take them back.
0: Famara, I take them back. What I have lost, I take them back. I hear double.
1: Hallelujah. I take them back.
0: Son.
1: What I have lost,
0: back pada.
1: I take them back.
0: Need lokomeji.
1: Double.
0: I love
1: to talk to
0: I hear good news.
1: Mogbe,
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2: You that they never hear stand of job.
0: Won gbo ariwa ayo ni le.
2: Let us hear this time.
0: On ti mo gbo ni yes.
2: That's the first I heard.
0: Gbogbo eyin sisters.
2: All you are sisters.
0: Brothers.
2: Our brothers.
0: To ye ka ti marry.
2: That ought to have married.
0: E lo wa ring yo.
2: Get a ring.
0: He said, "Woli la fe foni se."
2: You want to do prophetic work today?
0: He bit your back badua de.
2: Any level you pray to.
0: He said, "Woli badjade."
2: Our prophetic work follow it.
0: Oro yanju.
2: Your get is set.
0: Ogede meta teni.
2: The thing banana today.
0: All se pataki.
2: Very very important.
0: Gbogbo mo logo.
2: Every glorious
0: time. Ogede meta.
2: Three bananas.
0: Carrots meta.
2: Three carrots.
0: La mubon church lane.
2: That's what I bring.
0: Mo so fe pe osu rainbow re.
2: I thought it's a rainbow week.
0: Double double glory. Ogo to tele.
2: Glory that come
0: in so mejeji.
2: What fruits?
0: Mu pade mi.
2: Bring it.
0: Ni aroi.
2: This morning.
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0: spent. 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
0: The Bible says we hear good news. I pray for you. Good news that will cause laughter. Receive it. In the name of Jesus. Soke mogba.
2: I receive it.
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2: Good news.
0: Mogba.
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2: Hallelujah.
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2: Osana seven times.
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2: Life seven times.
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2: Let's say how God did it for them.
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0: masters.
3: Yes.
0: When one to bat is she ni come and say what pada. Aloma roju rere. On tongue be mandarin.
2: What moves with Monday?
0: On your jurere.
2: His favor.
0: Anu.
2: Mercy.
0: Iranlowo.
2: Help.
0: Iserere.
2: Prosperity.
0: Now, ni osuke jebai.
2: In the month of July like this.
0: Awon maje mutotele.
2: The covenants are following.
0: Gagabi e kotambalo.
2: Like the teaching we are doing.
0: Nenu church lana.
2: In the church yesterday.
0: At day number four.
2: We've got to number four.
0: Nibo ti soni pankameje.
2: Where I talked about seven things.
0: Totele ogo osuke
2: je. That follow the glory of the seven.
0: Mo sofri ni po jurere.
2: I told us about favor.
0: Psalm 102.
2: Psalm 102.
0: Oni monika elu.
2: Is decide for that one to pray with.
0: Open doors.
2: In like Ushichi.
0: Otele.
2: It follows
0: Psalm 24.
2: Psalm 24.
0: Nebonikalu.
2: It want to use
0: number them. 3.
2: Ikata.
0: Money, fruitfulness, and increase.
2: Business at Ikpikwasi.
0: Otele.
2: It follows the month of June.
0: Walo Samwan.
2: Now you drove Samwan.
0: Elda Bigita.
2: That will be like a tree planted by river
0: water. Sofipo Sui.
2: I thought that this month was.
0: O fun agbara iwosan.
2: It full of power of healing.
0: Ibe lati wo Psalm 107.
2: That's how you Psalm 107.
0: Verse 20 we pe.
2: Verse 20 of his says.
0: Oran oro re.
2: He sent his word.
0: O mu olarada.
2: He led them.
0: O gba won.
2: And delivered them.
0: Ninu iparun
2: won. From their destruction.
0: Elekarun.
2: Number 5.
0: Only speed.
2: Only japapa.
0: Eyin kan sami.
2: Some of you that say me.
0: Irin ajo yin ma ya.
2: Hey, may your journey be fast.
0: Only Psalm 105.
2: That one is Psalm 105.
0: O so nipa Joseph.
2: Talk about Joseph.
0: Biri ajo ese ya.
2: How fast his journey was.
0: Elekefa.
2: Number 6.
0: O sui.
2: This month.
0: O ma fun eni ayo.
2: We give you joy.
0: Moniko lo lo Psalm 126.
2: For that one use Psalm 126.
0: Psalm 126.
2: Psalm 126.
0: Gbogbo eyan ki won lo.
2: How much you use it?
0: Olorun yo si gbe odide.
2: And love elevate
0: yo kede re.
2: They announce
0: yo gbe odide.
2: They elevate
0: yo kede re.
2: They announce
0: yo gbe odide.
2: They elevate
0: yo kede re.
2: They announce
0: Psalm number 7.
2: That's the 17.
0: Osu announcement.
2: It's the month of announcement.
0: Ikede ogore.
2: Announcement of your glory.
0: You want to sami.
2: You that will say me.
0: How kede ogore.
2: Hey, my glory will be announced.
0: How kede ogore.
2: Your glory will be announced.
0: Psalm 1. 21.
2: Psalm 121.
0: Emi gboju mi sori oke won. Ebo na lawo yo si wa. Sori osu keje yi.
2: That month of July.
0: Gbogbo to fe ri kan munu.
2: You that want to get something in it.
0: Won gbodo gbagbo.
2: You need to believe.
0: Pe agbara Olorun.
2: That the power of God.
0: A ma da gbogbo iko lo pada.
2: Can restore every losses.
0: Gbogbo to so nu.
2: Whatever you have lost.
0: O ma gba pada.
2: Hey, now you are taking
0: that. Mama yi wi pe.
2: This woman said.
0: Won ko eru shop omo
2: won. They took the goods in her son's
0: shop. Won wa lo majemu kan.
2: She might use that one cover.
0: O ni se pelu osu ta. Only magic, my fifone.
2: That's covenant of giving.
0: Mama, I need more support.
2: Is that I told them?
0: What is saying? Come back, sorry, okay,
2: I've done this to the mountain of glory.
0: Where are Mama? Yawa.
2: Pick up.
0: I want log badu ameje.
2: We now pray some seven prayers.
0: Mama, what is saying?
2: And I'm doing prophetic.
4: Come in, Janet. 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
0: wa le won ba
2: may you meet them
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2: you leave them behind
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2: my work
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0: Bi ojo Monday se gbodo ri ni e.
2: That is how Monday should always be.
0: Kini wa na ti se fe nikan.
2: What have you done for somebody?
0: Ba se mo se church ni.
2: That's how we do na.
0: Awon eyan mo be.
2: Ite
0: mi gan se ni mo ni ko se yen.
2: It is what I do. I
0: so bo se so si dojo Monday.
2: And you saw that Monday see.
0: Wa gbe yo yen.
2: You get that sort.
0: Atowo yen so wo.
2: And the money in your hands.
0: Wa wa gbadua.
2: You pray.
0: Week yi gbodo du.
2: This week must be sweet.
0: Me de ni ri koro.
2: And I'll not expect
0: you to. O fi yo atowo yen ro we.
2: You rub that money and the sort.
0: O de da yo yen so mi we.
2: And pour that sort in your
0: hand. O de lo we.
2: And go and beg
0: the king.
2: And that's all.
0: Oga,
2: sir,
0: gbọ́nà o.
2: Just be obedient.
0: Báwo yẹn ṣe ń jẹ́ yẹn nìyẹn.
2: That is how people become.
0: O lo wo.
2: Hey, now you have money.
0: Gbogbo ìrìn àjò di Ondoro.
2: All I just do is go Ondoro.
0: Àfi tó o bá gbọ́ mi nìkan.
2: Unless I'm not had me.
0: Ibi kiri tó bá wà.
2: Anywhere you are.
0: Ya pàdé mbẹ.
2: Let's be there.
0: Mo gbàgbé o.
2: Don't forget.
0: Account number yẹn.
2: The account detail.
0: 09 7032 15 09 7 000 32 15 Ecobank.
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2: That's Unity Bank.
0: Eyin to je pe First Bank yen le ni.
2: You have the First Bank account.
0: E se sibe.
2: Sure, go ahead.
0: O ma wole. Mo gbadua.
2: I pray.
0: E lo je eyan.
2: Amen.
0: E o de serere.
2: Amen.
0: Gbogbo en to ba.
2: Anyone you see.
0: So fun won.
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0: Lonely Monday. 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

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My name is Olorun Toba Yusuf. Thank you for joining us today, Monday, 6th of July, 2026. We'll be serving you the latest stories across the dailies this morning. We'll also be helping you, understand the stories beyond the headlines. We'll be bringing you analysis of the stories much later. 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That's on Facebook. Later on, we'll also be opening the phone line for you to chime in on the conversation anytime you want. 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We're also live on Radio Garden and TunedIn.com as well, so you can listen to us anywhere in the world. All right, let's start off the conversation today from the Punch newspaper. 2027 candidates, Saturday deadline puts parties under pressure. Parties rush to submit presidential National Assembly nominees ahead of INEC Saturday deadline. That's a rider. Another rider there. APC uploads Kwara, Yobe, Imo Governors Senate nomination forms. PDP submits nomination forms for over 200 candidates. That's another rider to that story on the front page of the Punch this morning. Senate meets Tuesday as fake agency budget row deepens. Killings, federal government warns South Africa threatened tough action. ICPC recovers 5.8 billion naira cash in 6 months. Federal government secures $11.4 billion World Bank loan in 3 years. Dangote beats US, ships 757 billion naira jet fuel to Europe. Rubber skill on door technician, defending family. And finally, from the Punch newspaper, Chief of Army Staff says citizens key to winning war against insecurity. From the Punch, we go to the Guardian today. US IPO drive test Nigerian fintech's governance compliance strength. Pressure mounts for independent probe and answers regarding that presidential foreign counsel. That's on the front page of the Guardian today. Chief of Army Staff assures ongoing operation to rescue Ojo abductees. House of Rep members urge suspension of NYC reform for wider consultation. Lawmaker calls for calm as fresh cyber attack claimed 3 persons. U.S. pledges close scrutiny of 2027 polls amid CPC designation. 8.8 trillion off-budget spending. Atiku Riwasik probe as will be demand Tinubu's resignation. Report alleging 500 billion naira offer to split South-South vote is false and baseless. You can see that report on the front page of The Guardian today. Let fuel prices reflect present market reality. That's an editorial from The Guardian today. Right, let's go to the Vanguard newspaper now. PFIPC scandal, how SEF's office cleared at DME for Canada summit. Looks like this story is not going away anytime soon. That's, of course, the scandal involving a certain Prince Adeni Adeyemi Mathew, who is the Director General of the controversial, what the government has described as a non-existent Presidential Foreign Intervention Promotion Council. They're saying here that the SGF actually cleared him to attend a summit in Canada. Parties rush to meet INEC's uploading deadline. That's also on the front page of the Vanguard today. David Mai blames coastal road flooding on Lagos master plan non-implementation. Report alleging 500 billion naira South-South votes split false and baseless, says Good Luck Jonathan. And there is a special report or an editorial, if you like, here. Senator Oluremi Tinubu Akara Econometrics. That's on the front page of the Vanguard today. State police separating facts from fiction. That's from members of the Senate. Alleged 8.8 trillion naira Tinubu government is grossly corrupt, says Peter Obi. APC has a brighter chance in 2027. That's according to the youth minister. Rule of law ahead of 2027. NDC deregistration judgment exhumes 2023 controversy over Tinubu Shettima. That's on the front page. Federal government denies spending 8 trillion outside the budget, says claim misrepresented in the IMF report. Federal government demands probe and condemn killing of two Nigerians in South Africa, demand justice. More heavy rain
flood waters coming may last 12 weeks. That's according to a warning by government agency, front page of the Vanguard today. And on the sports side, Haaland scores brace to dump Brazil out of World Cup. Trump thanks FIFA for suspending USA's Folarin Balogun's World Cup red card, as Belgium FA says they are astonished at FIFA's decision to suspend Balogun red card. That's very interesting on the sports side of the Vanguard today. Let's go to the Nation now. Office of the Accountant General disproves fake agency's CBN account. Tax credits Dangote Group to spend 3 trillion on 12 roads. President seeks stronger partnership for development. Fubara spending without appropriation after June 30 breaches constitution. That's on the front page of the Nation today. Xenophobia. Nigeria takes hard stand against South Africa. Federal government says no extra 8 trillionaire budgetary spending as alleged by the IMF. That's on the front page of the Nation today. Right, let's go to the Daily Post now. Oyo Borno abduction. School children spend 54 days in forest amid heavy downpour. That's a very sad one there. Troops rescue more kidnapped persons in Borno State. On the front page of the Daily Post. 2027, any votes or APCs for terrorists to continue, says Aisha Yesufu. Oyo APC constitutes reconciliation committee to pacify aggrieved party members. 2027 campaign must be issue-based, not personal attacks. Lamido to PDP candidates on the front page of the Daily Post as well. Kano APC suffers setback as members dump party for the NDC. WAFCON 2026 Super Falcons open camp July 15. How Trump forced FIFA to overturn Folarin Balogun's red card. We'll talk about Trump's influence there. ICC exit, Amnesty International decries waning right in Burkina Faso, Mali and Niger. NCC restates commitment to continued collaboration with NIPR, front page of the Daily Post. And finally, Governor Fubara receives Vice President Kashim Shettima in Port Harcourt, the River State capital, front page of the Daily Post today. We'll take a quick commercial break. When we get back, we'll be analyzing the stories for you. Do stay with us.

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2: 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This is Break It Down Papers Review. We're reviewing the stories making headlines across the dailies. Now we're going beyond the headlines now to break down the stories for you. We have our analyst joining us virtually, Barrister Yemi Ogunola. Barrister, great to have you. Good morning, sir.
3: Baba, good morning.
2: Good morning.
3: How's your new week beginning?
2: Well, it's coming by gradually.
3: Nice one. Yeah. Good morning, Nigeria. Good morning.
2: Yeah. Right. Okay. So let's start off with this scandal. It looks like it's a season of scandals here and there now. The first one was that, the council that the presidency described as non-existent. We'll get to that in a bit. But there's another one here. It says the federal government is dismissing claims that it spent about 2% of the gross domestic product GDP, estimated at around 8.8 trillion. Outside the approved budget. Now, describing the report as a misrepresentation of comment made by the IMF resident representative in Nigeria in the organization's Article 4 consultation report. Now, the government said the claims were inaccurate and could mislead the public about the country's fiscal management. Mr. Taiwo Oyedele, the Minister of Finance and Coordinating Minister of the Economy, said the federal government does not operate a shadow budget or spend public funds outside the constitutional or statutory framework governing public finance in the country. It says the government spending is backed by all the laws, appropriation acts, or statutory authorization approved by the National Assembly. It said these allegations are inaccurate, saying that such allegations should identify the specific project executed without appropriation or legal authority and provide credible evidence to support the claim. Of course, there had been that claim after the IMF report. We have seen the likes of Peter Obi, Atiku Abubakar, Serap also demanding probe. In fact, some asking the president to resign. But here's the presidency through the finance minister setting the record straight that the fact of the misrepresented, that anybody that has any evidence to prove that 8 trillion was actually spent outside of budget approval should come forward with such evidence. Barrister.
3: Thank you very much, Toba. You know what beats me about this story? Some time ago, the IMF came out with a report that the economy was stabilizing, and the Tinubu-led government came to the marketplace and said, look, a credible international institution has given us a check mark that we're doing fine. And now that credible institution, international institution, is no longer credible. Let me ask the finance minister, the money that was given to those footballers then, $100,000 each, where did it come from? Was it the network?
2: No, I'm with you. I'm with you, Barrister.
3: Yes.
2: Yes.
3: So that money that was paid to footballers, was it appropriated? The money that was paid to lobbyists in America, is it in the appropriation bill? There are so many others. You know, but let me join the story of the so-called
2: the council.
3: The PFIPC.
2: Yes, yes, presidential.
3: Exactly.
2: Yeah.
3: Let me join the two together. I see that quite a number of us are condemning the executive arm of government. But the truth of the matter is the matter goes beyond that. The originators of the concept of democracy were very well aware of the tendency of the executive to overreach. And that is why safeguards were, you know, created. For instance, the legislature and the judiciary. But what do we have? You know, in those days of Athenian democracy, the whole country would come together in a square and take decisions. But when democracy evolved and populations were increasing, the idea of representation came up. But today, you can see the National Assembly, which is one of the safeguards, working at cross purposes with the people it claims to represent. The greatest damage that happened to this democracy was when the legislature started standing on the mandate of the executive. Can you imagine that kind of a body sailing through the National Assembly?
2: Yeah, I mean, Baris, I understand your line of argument, but again, too, we also have to look at the executive again, because if, okay, the National Assembly is the budgetary side of it, right? But again, the Office of the Accountant General Federation has dismissed claims that there was a CBN account. So the question is, if there was budgetary allocation, which account was the money paid into? Because, I mean, it's supposed to be via the CBN, right? But they are saying there's no CBN account owned by this so-called Presidential Foreign Investment Promotion Council. And then there's another report here that it was the Office of the Secretary to the Government of Federation that actually approved, you know, a trip to Canada for this Mr. Prince Adeniyi Adeyemi to attend the Canadian African FinTech Summit to represent Nigeria.
3: You see, Toba,
2: yes,
3: all of what you are hearing now are nothing but damage control. You know, I know the truth will eventually emerge. What I think happened is part of the budgeted money was released, and they are fighting.

0: over money. The truth will emerge in due course. But let me go back to my line of thought.
1: Yeah.
0: Where you have a National Assembly saddled with the responsibility of oversight, with its president, for instance, the Senate, coming out and saying everything the executive brings to them, they will pass into law, then there is a big trouble. And part of that trouble is what we're experiencing now. There is news now that about 217 billion naira was appropriated for another non-existing office, the National Economic Council or something like that, you know. And that money, we need to know what has happened. You see, I think there needs to be an independent, you know, panel to take another look at the Appropriation Act. Like I said some time ago, you see, there are so many Adeyemis out there, but thank God, the first Adeyemi has exposed what is going, you know, behind the curtains. And that's what we're saying.
1: Right.
0: And secondly, well, I was talking about safeguards. The judiciary. The judiciary is not living up to the intent of the originators of the concept of democracy. You heard recently about his lordship, Lifo's case.
1: Yes.
0: You heard the admonition of the Court of Appeal. That is a very big indictment on the part of the judiciary. So if you have the legislature and the judiciary that are intended to be safeguards, not working up to expectation, then the executive can do what it likes. And that's what we're seeing.
1: Right.
0: Quite unfortunately.
1: Right. Okay, let's leave that story now. Let's go to this one. The Nigerian government is warning South Africa and they are threatening tough action. That's from the Minister of Foreign Affairs, Bianca Odumegwu Ojukwu. The federal government has warned that Nigeria may consider additional measures if attacks on its citizens in South Africa persist. This has the country condemned the killing of another two Nigerian nationals in South Africa, demanding immediate investigation, warning that the continued targeting of foreigners, especially Nigerians, raise serious concerns about their safety and resurgence of xenophobic violence in that country. Now, in a separate statement issued by the Minister of Foreign Affairs and the Nigerian Consulate in Johannesburg, as well as the Nigerian Union in South Africa, authorities call for prompt, transparent, and exhaustive investigation to ensure those responsible were apprehended and prosecuted without delay. Now, Barrister, I mean, I think that people have talked about this issue for some time now. In fact, there was that suggestion by Senator Adams Oshiomhole on the floor of the Red Chambers talking about how Nigeria should, reciprocate this and make policies that would target South African businesses and interests in the telecoms, hospitality, and cable TV services that are offering in this country. And this is the first time we are seeing the Nigerian government warning that there would be tough action. I mean, should we explore this option? And what are the tough actions that you think the Nigerian government should explore to sort of defend its interests and protect its citizens that have been attacked in that country?
0: Government is failing in Nigeria, and Nigerians are tired. I was listening to the news, and I heard the army chief. He was promising that our abducted children and teachers will be rescued. Why? What kind of government is this? Always promises, and no action. And it is the same thing they are doing about South Africa. I have said it times without number. There is the principle of reciprocity in international law. What are we waiting for? Look at what South Africa has done to us. Look at what it has done to our children. And yet, it is still the same, I will. Please do.

0: If these people don't understand the concept of government, for God's sake, they can resign now and go home and rest.
1: Barrister, what sort of action do you think that we should explore here? I think that you've said it, that there should be tough action against South Africa, but what are the options that we should explore? I talked about Oshiomhole's argument earlier. Is that a viable option, perhaps?
0: That's one.
1: The line appears to be breaking. Okay, can you hear me now?
2: Yes.
1: Okay.
2: Please
1: hold our thoughts. We need to take this break. When we get back, you'd answer the question and we'll continue the conversation right here on 32 FM 94.9, your laughter station. Birkadon Papers Review. We'll be back in a moment. Do stay with us.

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5: 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Barrister Emeogun Olaisu with us, helping us to break down the stories beyond the headlines this morning. Barrister, before we went to Nebraska, I was asking you the options on the table we can explore, looking at how the government says it wants to take tough actions against South Africa over the treatment of Nigerians in that country.
6: The government should stop promising and take action. Impose sanctions, freeze their assets. Recall our ambassador to South Africa. Invite theirs, if they have not yet invited him, and tell him to pack and go back to his country. You see, it is not a permanent thing, but it will bring the South Africans to table. Mm. Unlike what is happening now, you can see that the government is complicit in all that is happening. We ask for compensation. You heard their response. Yes, because they are seeing us no longer as giants of Africa. They are seeing us as dwarfs. So the government should assert its authority, freeze their assets in Nigeria, impose sanctions on them, including travel ban to Nigeria, and recall our ambassador to South Africa. Send their own back home. Then they will know we are serious. They are dealing with the giant of Africa.
5: Right. Okay, let's really touch on this one before we open the phone line this morning. Now, the Senate yesterday said that the proposed state police bill contains safeguards that would allow the federal police to intervene in specific cases. Now, let me list the cases that they outlined. The first case of electoral intimidation, when there is serious human rights violation, when there is threat to national security. They say in those cases, if you have electoral intimidation, serious violation of human rights, and any threat to national security, federal police can intervene in the activities of state police. So they say these are some of the safeguards that were put in place to, reduce, alleviate some of the concerns that people have raised about governors having the fact that governors could abuse this proposed policing system for political purposes. What do you make of this? That they can intervene if there's electoral intimidation, human rights violation, and threat to national security?
6: Look, that state police bill is a disaster waiting to happen. I am ashamed that we have this kind of a national assembly. What safeguards did they put for the federal police? What safeguards when policemen are alleged to be snatching ballot boxes for political parties, intimidating opponents, and so on and so forth? What have they put in place to checkmate the federal police that they are now saying, look, that National Assembly is a joke. Nigerians who are asking for its scrapping have a very solid point. I'm telling you, from what I see, it is just an extension of the federal police that they want to go and put in states. When you have, right now, federal police appointing commissioners of police and the state governor cannot direct the commissioner of police to do one thing or another without the approval from Abuja. The same thing they are trying to do now under this new state police bill. The commissioner of police can disregard the directive of the governor if the directive, he considers the directive to be an illegal directive. Is that how do I put it? Does that not subject the governor of the state to the whims and caprices of the federal government?
5: Well, haven't they put all these things in place because people have raised concerns about possibility of abuse? So now they are saying that if they notice that there is a case of electoral intimidation at the state level or threat to national security, they can intervene to ensure that the governors do not use this as political. Yes.
6: That's what I am saying. I am talking about the discretion that is being given to the commissioner of police.
5: Yes.
6: All right.
5: Yes.
6: Well, somebody must still be behind that, the power of that discretion. And I am asking, how far have they succeeded with the federal police with respect to elections? If they could not do it with the federal, how can they come here now and be telling us they want to do it about states? So the presidency and their group there can use police as they like, but the governor cannot. No. We are in a federal system of government. Leave states to determine their police.
5: Right.
6: Just like we are talking about our resources, allow states to take control of their resources and pay percentages to the federal government. That's the way it should be.
5: Right.
6: Don't come and give us another extension of the federal police that the presidency will be using anyhow against any state that is opposed to his policies and programs.
5: Right. Okay. You can be a part of the conversation now. Call us 0906-2000-949. That's 0906-2000-949, 0097-949. Hello. Good morning. Hello.
7: Hello. Good morning.
5: Good morning.
7: This is Prince Bomi Adefusi calling from Apata.
5: Welcome.
7: Let the federal government continue painting the state governor's black on the establishment of state police and still failing to protect us. Let them be giving us excuses. I know what they've been doing to delay till after 2027 general election. That is their plan. Because I could remember when the Godswill Akpabio, the Senate President, said the establishment of state police will commence after 2027 general election, but people did not pay attention. That is the delay tactics. Delaying it. Are they not abusing the federal police officers? That's my submission. Good morning.
5: All right. Thank you. Hello. Good morning.
8: Hello.
5: Hello. Good morning.
8: Good morning.
5: Yeah, morning.
8: Barrister, good morning. This is okay.
5: Welcome.
8: Barrister, you were talking about the Prince Adeyemi and his cause. Nothing will come out of it. That's the normal thing. The reason why the thing even came out is because one person said the amount you all collect too much. It's just the drama they display, and that is how they crash the whole thing. Nothing will actually come out. A lot of nothing. If we are expecting anything to come out of it, first, who will actually check the document? Is it not those same set of people? At the end of the day, barrister, it will die down, and we will still accept it. And on South Africa, there is actually something I said. Few weeks ago, our representative said nobody died. And now they are saying to forget about it. That's actually why South Africa will look at us as if we won't do anything. Because they know our so-called people here are defending those nonsense they are doing. There are a lot of things they could have done to them. A lot of actions we can take that will actually also work. But because they are more like little dogs. Good morning.
5: Right, good morning. Thank you. 0906-2000-949-0705. 0800-549-009-709-7000-949. 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That's the Facebook handle for you to be a part of the conversation this morning. And Barrister, you sort of hinted the Chief of Army Staff statement regarding the... Okay, let me take this. Hello. Hello.
9: Good morning.
5: Good morning. Yeah. Right, go ahead.
9: As regards to the South African Republic, I think Nigeria is not, Nigeria government, let me put it in that way. They don't value our life actually. They don't value our life. We that are in Nigeria said, our life is not even important, much important today. The life is not. I think by now, the diplomatic of the South Africa here is supposed to even send away. Now our own, that even bring back home. So that you know that Nigeria is just about what we do. It's not an issue that we just stay up here. That you just want in South Africa. We kind of trade. They know that you are just making mouth. You cannot even go into any action. You know. Because there is no any action here that you are taking on the terrorists that are killing your people, that are killing the people that you claim that you are governing over there. So let me know you are not threatening the outsider. So away from that one about the police, I think I give it to the barrister. The federal police to me need to be restructured. That is not the kind of police that you are asking for. It needs to bring down the structure of Nigeria police, and they need to restructure it even before they even jump into the state police, because I know that the way they will do that state police is not going to even pay for the state, it's going to pay for the federal. I know, because the electoral act giving us that example with the plantation everything. Thank you, good morning.
5: All right, thank you. 0906-2000-949-0709-7000-0905-5000-949. So I was going to talk about the Chief of Army Staff's assurance that the operation to rescue the children is still very much ongoing. And as it is now, they spent about 54 days in captivity of the abductors. And it's not just in Oyo. The children in Borno also remain in captivity. There are concerns about the welfare of these children who were abducted during that attack in Oyo and Borno State. I recall that the attack happened in Orire local government area in Oyo State. There was also another one that happened in Borno State as well. There were reports that one of the abducted police had died in custody, but the Oyo State Police Command dismissed the claim, insisting that it was false. Following the ongoing operation by security operatives, it was also reported that the abductees are still currently being held in the old Oyo National Park. So May 15, 2026, that was when those children were taken away by the criminals, and they still remain in custody, in captivity 54 days after, amid heavy downpour. It is very, very sad, Barrister. You know, one can only imagine the ordeal these children must have been through in the last 54 days.
10: I feel very sad anytime the issue of these innocent children and the teachers come up. Look at me, a grown-up man like me. For over 2 weeks, I was below the weather.
5: Yeah.
10: All right? And it was not as serious as this then. A very good friend of mine, you know, another elderly person, is down, you know, with the flu. Now you can imagine 2-year-olds, 4-year-olds, 6-year-olds inside that forest in the company of demons. We are tired of assurances. President Bola Ahmed Tinubu, when he went to, is it Bokkos or what do you call that place?
5: Yes.
10: He assured them that it will not happen again. It did not happen again. So we are tired of all these assurances. We are waiting for action. And on those children, there is something that I am beginning to see.
5: Mm.
10: Although Nigerians have been complaining about it, that they are playing politics. I heard or read Sunday ago complaining that the governor of Oyo State is preventing him from going into the forest. And I was asking myself, we were saying the issue of security is on the exclusive legislative list.
5: Mm.
10: It is the federal government that is responsible. If the federal government appoints Iruekun, approves Iruekun, and contracts it to go and do the job, why should that be a problem for a state government? What is happening here? Are they playing politics with the lives of those children? My own admonition is this. Let the governor and the president and the chief of army staff do what they would have done if it was their children that were held in captivity.
5: But is there any confirmation that the federal government had, contracted, Sondebo? Because, I mean, these are some of the issues out there, and we need to be very cautious in terms of the stories that we believe.
10: I read it somewhere. And I know that somehow Igbo appears to have been involved in this struggle. We heard about what happened in Kwara. It could not have been operating if there is not an element of support. Governmental support. So what is the problem? Bomofomo. Maybe it's for the child to be fed now. Yeah? We want these children out. It's getting too long. We don't even know the state of the children. We don't know if any one of them have passed on or whatever. This is really sad.
5: It is very sad.
10: We shouldn't play politics with this. We play with our politics now.
5: It is very sad indeed. Very sad. Let's go to our Facebook page now. Facebook, Sulaiman Sharif says, state police can improve security in Nigeria depending on how they are structured. If set up and implemented well, it will help Nigerians communicate well with the institution, knowing that they all speak the same language. People will trust state police because they would be familiar with the personnel. It will also make the operational system faster and more reliable, giving the state an advantage over banditry, kidnapping, and other organized crimes. Oluwaseun Ruth says, morning 32FM, if an agency is found to be fraudulent, it raises concerns about our regulatory system. The government must improve its screening process before granting approval and all those responsible accountable. Nigerians deserve transparency, accountability, and institutions that truly protect interests of the public. Balkis Onodino says, how does a fake agency even secure physical office space in the federal secretariat without deep inside collaboration? The Secretary of the Government Federation is responsible for the allocation of funds. Did internal officials fail to verify him, or were they complicit? Lots of questions in there the Nigerians are expecting answers to. Samson Ademuagun says, good morning to you. On security, people should not rely on the federal government for their safety because the government has failed to protect its citizens. What we need is to empower our local security agents by the state and local government. He says, if INEC, that is the umpire, is not sincere with the activity, how can the people have faith in them? If the president is still the one appointing INEC chairman in this kind of system of Nigeria, our election will not be credible. From Balkis Onodun again says, I appreciate the Chief of Army Staff's assurance of tremendous efforts, but it's over 50 days in captivity for those Orire children and teachers in an unknown location. If the military knows their exact location, what is stopping a safe rescue, and how do we avert a recurrence so our schools stop being constant soft targets? The delay is really agonizing and raising serious questions. Mrs. Umar Lebara from Oweri says, how can Nigerians trust the people they elected when they have betrayed the trust? We are now having confidence meltdown, which is a situation of having little or no trust in the leaders and the system. We need a U-turn from leaders, that all hope is not lost, and change from the nonchalant attitude of the show to the plight of the masses, to real commitment. Then, only then, shall confidence be restored. Thank you, Barrister, for your analysis this morning. Thank you for joining us. Thank you, dear listener, for being a part of the conversation. Remember, Papers Review returns every weekday. That's tomorrow. Every weekday, Mondays to Friday. So it returns tomorrow, 6:30 to 7:30, and on Saturday, 6 to 7 a.m. Thank you for calling and dropping your comment on our Facebook page. Don't go away on your laughter station. And Tsumba will be here in the next couple of minutes on the Smart Kids Show. My name is Lawrence Abayusuf. Enjoy the rest of your Monday morning. Bye for now.

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0: All right, good morning, boys and girls. How are you doing today? It's an amazing Monday morning, and you're listening to your laughter station, 32 FM 94.9. Welcome to your number one kiddies program on radio, The Smart Kids Show. Yes, what did you notice on the show this morning? Who can tell me? All right, so we take a break to listen to the instructions of the show. Once we get back, we'll open the phone lines so you, my amazing boys and girls, can call in to answer simple and educative questions. Stay tuned, we'll be back.
1: 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No side comments, because it leads to disqualification. No distractions. No whispers. No telling of answers. You have 60 seconds to answer your questions. You can say next if you do not know the answers to the questions, but you are permitted to say next twice. You must be between the ages of 5 and 11 to participate. Answer 5 questions correctly and win a minimum of 5,000 naira.

0: Okay, welcome back from that short break. It's still the Smart Kids Show on 32FM 94.9. The magical numbers for you to punch on your phones this morning: 0705-5000-949, 0809-7000-949, or 0906-2000-949. Yes, a little bird told me that exams are starting today. I hope you read all through the weekend. Anyway, if you did not read, you can brush up your notes before you enter into the exam hall this morning. Hello, good morning. Hello, good morning.
1: My name is Bolaji Moriluwa, and I'm calling from Marapada. I'm 11 years.
0: Good morning, Bolaji. How are you doing today? Are your exams starting today?
1: No, ma.
0: Okay, so when are you starting exams? Next week?
1: Ma.
0: All right, darling. Okay, let's answer our questions quickly so we'll not be late for school. Now, question number one. A farmer divides 36 eggs and 54 eggs into equal groups. What is the largest group size? I repeat, a farmer divides 36 eggs and 54 eggs into equal groups. What is the largest group size?
1: Next
0: question, okay? Please rearrange these letters. Are you there? Rearrange these letters. R-D-I-L-C-H-E-N. Rearrange these letters to form a new word. R-D-I-L-C-H-E-N. R-D-I-L-C-H-E-N. Rearrange the letters to form a new word.
1: Trended.
0: Trended. No, that is not correct. We move to the next question. Are you there?
1: Yes, ma'am.
0: What happens to the kinetic energy of particles when a substance is heated? What happens to the kinetic energy of particles when a substance is heated?
1: Yes.
0: What is the capital city of Ghana? What is the capital city of Ghana?
1: Accra.
0: Accra. Which, okay, that is correct. Thank you very much. Unfortunately, you were not able to answer all five. Now, I'll give you the correction to the questions you did not get. What happens to the kinetic energy when a substance is heated? It increases. Okay? It increases. And the words I told you to rearrange will give you children. Children. Okay? When you have letters like that, start from the smallest. Okay, which is the smallest letter is actually C. Then if you look for the next letter, you know, you'll be able to find the word you are being asked to form. Hello, good morning. Hello, good morning. Hello.
2: My name is Abel.
0: Good morning. How are you? Okay, good morning and welcome to the Smart Kids Show. How are you? All right. Have you started your exams or are you starting today?
2: I've never started my exams.
0: Okay. When are you going to be starting?
2: Next week.
0: All right. Let's answer our questions on the Smart Kids Show quickly. Now, I think of a number. I add 15 and I get 62. What number am I thinking of? I repeat. I think of a number. I add 15 and I get 62. What number am I thinking of? Smart Kids Show.
2: 35.
0: No, that is not correct. Rearrange these letters to form a new word. T-R-A-C-H-E-T-E. T-R-A-C-H-E-T-E. Form a new word that starts with letter T. A new word that starts with letter T.
2: Theater.
0: Theater. No, no, no, no. But yes, you are correct. No, you are right. But that is not the word I am looking for. Next question. Are you there? Name a bird that cannot fly. Name a bird that cannot fly. An ostrich. An ostrich. Did you say ostrich?
2: Yes.
0: That is correct. Complete this proverb. Oh, thank you so much. Thank you so much. So let's take a look at that word, theater. Okay, yes, I think you can get that from the letters I gave you. But the word I'm actually looking for is teacher. teacher, T-E-A-C-H-E-R. Okay, that's the word I am looking for. But then you cannot even get theater because theater has double T. Okay, but this has just one T. Teacher is the word. Word I am looking for. 0705 50949. Hello, good morning.
3: Hello, good morning, ma'am.
0: Good morning. My name is Auntie Sumba. What is your name?
3: My name is Oyada Rebusent. I'm 11 years old. Name of my school is Smart Chisholm School.
0: Okay, good morning and welcome to the Smart Kids Show. Now, what did you notice at the beginning of the show?
3: That you're happy.
0: I was happy. That's
3: yes,
0: the ma'am. Is that the only thing that you noticed?
3: Yes, ma'am.
0: Okay, all right. I'm always happy anyway, because if I come to the studio sad, will you be happy to listen to the show?
3: Yes, ma'am.
0: So you didn't notice anything different, what we played, when we wanted to start the show?
3: Yes, ma'am.
0: What did you notice? Tell me. I want to know if you were paying attention.
3: The song you played was different.
0: It was different. What can you tell me? What's particular about that song?
3: I don't know, ma'am.
0: Okay, you have to listen again so that you can know. Because anybody that tells me what's different will be winning a gift on the show. Anyway, let's answer our questions this morning. A rectangle measures 12 centimeters by 5 centimeters. What is its area? A rectangle measures 12 centimeters by 5 centimeters. What is its area? You said what? 60 centimeters square. Now, name a seven-letter word that begins with B and ends with T. Give me a seven-letter word that begins with B and ends with letter T. Let's go. You know, long pauses. Thank you very much, Vincent. 0705 50949. Go on a short break. When we get back, we'll pick more calls on the Smart Kids Show.
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1: 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Hello, good morning. Okay, please call back. You can also call 0906 2000 949. Those are the numbers to call to be part of the Smart Kids Show. Hello, good morning. Hello. Hello?
2: Hello, good morning.
1: Good morning. What's your name, your age, and the area you are calling from?
2: My name is Baladi Morong. I am 7 years old. I'm calling for our Paja.
1: Okay, good morning, Baladi. Welcome to the Smart Kids Show. Are you ready to answer your questions?
2: Yes, ma.
1: Okay, so please listen to this very carefully because we are dealing with mental maths. And that means you have to put on your thinking cap. Are you ready?
2: Yes, ma.
1: Now, I think of a number. I multiply that number by 6 and I get 54. What is my number? I think of a number. I multiply it by 6 and I get 54. What is my number?
2: Yes.
1: Okay, rearrange these letters to form a word. R-E-T-A-W. R-E-T-A-W.
2: W-A-T-E-R-O.
1: Good, correct. Now, which sense organ helps you taste food? Which sense organ helps you taste food?
2: Mouth.
1: Mouth. Which one are we going with? Mouth or tongue?
2: Tongue.
1: Tongue. Correct. So move to the next question. Are you there?
2: Yes, ma'am.
1: Now, mention. Oh, how many oceans do we have? Two oceans. Okay. Should we move to the next question?
2: Yes, ma'am.
1: I am something. The more you take away from me, the bigger I become. What am I? All right, thank you very much. So I'm going to start with the last question. I am something. The more you take away from me, the bigger I become. It's a whole. Okay? And of course, the question before that, how many oceans do we have? We have learnt a song about the oceans. We learnt about the continent. I don't expect you to still be missing the number of oceans that we have. Plus, that question had a B part where you were supposed to mention three of the oceans that we have in the world. And they are Pacific, Atlantic, Indian, Southern, Arctic. Pacific, Atlantic, Indian, Southern, Arctic. So we have 5, okay? Whenever you come across that question, please know that we have 5. Now, some of my friends are going to be doing or writing their mathematics exam today. And some of the subjects that we have done this term has to do with Naira and Kobo. And it also has to do with profit and loss. Now, when you are told to find the profit of something, what do you do? Cost price minus what? Selling price. Okay, cost price is the money that you use to buy the item, and how much did you sell the item? So you subtract the cost price from the selling price. If you are told to find the loss, you do what? The selling price. Okay, the selling price from the cost price. Okay, so please don't mix up the formula. All right. And then division is also there. How do you divide? Okay. When you are converting Naira to Kobo, what do? You times. When you are converting Kobo to Naira, what do? You divide. So these are some of the things, the guidelines, the rules. I hope I got them right. I'm not mixing it up. Yes. When you want to convert to Naira, you times by 100. When you want to convert to Kobo, you divide by 100. And when it comes to centimeters, meters, how many centimeters will make 1 meter, you know, your measurements and all that. When you are finding the area, what's the formula to find area? Length, is it times breadth now? That's what to find area. When you are finding the perimeter. So these formulas you have to know. Now, if you want us to study together this exam period, all you have to do is send Antumbo a text with the subject that you're having. Antumbo will read up on it, and then we can discuss it on the Smart Kids Show for the period of the exam. Okay? So if you have a subject tomorrow, you want us to read together, you want us to revise together on the Smart Kids Show, send Antumbo a text on 0913 246 1006, and then I'll read up on my end, and then tomorrow when I come on the show we can revise together. So let's see if we can pick one or two calls before the end of the show this morning. Hello, good morning. 0705 50949. Hello, good morning. Good morning. What is your name, your age, and where you are calling from?
2: My name is Oluwani Femi Roima Tashar.
1: Okay, and where is Roima calling from?
2: Ifedapo.
1: How old is Roimat?
2: 10 years old.
1: 10. You're a big girl. So did you listen to Auntie Sumbo? When you want to convert Naira to Kobo, what do you do? Hello?
2: Naira to Kobo, you said times 100.
1: Times 100. And then when you want to convert Kobo to Naira, what do you do?
2: Kobo to Naira.
1: Mm-hmm.
2: Divide by 100.
1: Amazing, Roimat. Now, we're going to answer your questions. Now, we start with mathematics, okay? If you do not know the answer to the question, please say next, because you have 60 seconds. Okay?
2: Okay, ma'am.
1: Now, a class has 32 pupils. 1/8 are absent. How many are present? Let's assume that in your class, you have 32 pupils, 32 students. 1/8 of your class. Four. Did you say four?
2: Yes, ma'am.
1: No, that is not correct. Okay, we move to the next question. Are you there?
2: Yes, ma'am.
1: Now, please spell for Auntie Sumbo, and the word is practice.
2: Math?
1: Practice. Spell the word practice.
2: P-R-A?
1: Yes.
2: C?
1: Yes.
2: C-I?
1: Yes.
2: S-E.
1: That is correct. Now, which chemical reaction is responsible for the rising of bread during baking? Which chemical reaction is responsible for the rising of bread during baking?
2: Next
1: question. Okay, please tell Auntie Sumbo the capital city of Brazil. The capital
2: Brasilia.
1: Brasilia, that is correct. Now, this is a riddle. Are you ready?
2: Yes,
1: I am
2: ma'am.
1: Something. I am something. I go up and I never come down. What am I? It's a simple
2: next.
1: Oh, thank you so much. There's no next. Thank you so much. It's your age. Your age goes up and it never comes down. If you are 5 today, you cannot be 4 tomorrow. Okay? If you are 5 this year, you are going to be 6 next year. If you are 6 next year, you cannot be 5. You will be 7. So your age goes up and it never comes down. There's another riddle that says, I am something. I go up and I come down. What am I? You can see an elevator, because an elevator goes up and it comes down. You can say probably a staircase, because you climb up with the staircase and then you also climb down with the staircase. Okay, so riddles are tricky questions. All you have to do is think about it and give us the right answer. Thank you so much for being part of the Smart Kids Show this morning. Let's do this again, same time, same station tomorrow, 7:30 to 7:55. Remember, children, stay safe and let nothing and no one stop you from achieving your dreams. Bye-bye.

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9: All right, top of the morning to you. Welcome to Scoreboard in 15, 32 FM, 94.9, your laughter station. This beautiful Monday morning, serving you the latest stories across the wide, exciting world of sports. There's a Wimbledon Championship on the menu, SW19 at All England Club. There's also the FIFA World Cup taking place right there, US, Mexico, and Canada. We've seen Mexico crash out yesterday at the hands of the Three Lions of England. We'll also be talking about other top stories across the world of sports in the next 15 minutes. Sammy's is here with me. Sammy's, good to have you. Good morning.
10: Good morning, Olorun Soba.
9: All right, so we're waiting for our BBC partners to give us an update regarding Wimbledon Championship. Do we have it set?
10: Not yet.
9: Not yet. All right. Let's start the show. All right. Let's start off with the FIFA World Cup. As I mentioned, England in the early hours of this morning getting past the Mexicans, who had maintained up until this moment 100% start to the World Cup tournament, not conceding a goal, and winning their group, as a matter of fact, qualifying for the round of 32. They moved away from the round of 32 to round of 16, and end of the road for them against the Three Lions. Jude Bellingham scoring two goals in the first half, and Harry Kane also on target for them. We saw Mexican man that plays in the Premier League, Raul Jimenez, also on target for the Mexicans at the end of 3-2 in favor of England. What a game we saw in the early hours of this morning, Samis.
10: Well, of course, for the game that went down in the early hours of today between the Lions of England, I think it's actually a good game, a great game of football, where we saw a red card. And of course, you expect the Mexicans to actually give it a good fight, because since they started playing in front of their home fans at the Aztec Stadium, they've only lost twice upon the early hours of today.
9: They've so only that's lost twice of 89 competitive games.
10: So yesterday, morning, actually marked their third defeat. And then you say that this side, without a blemish in the group stages and up until the round of 16 of this competition, they've done so well for themselves. And for the Lions of England as well, you can just say that this side, they are a side that definitely they dig deeper in the morning. Because at the game, we had a delay. It was meant to start by 1 Nigerian time. But because of the weather, it started at 2 a.m., where many people also actually went to catch their sleep. So you say that it's definitely a greater game of football. And for Mexico, they can leave the competition with their heads up high, that they've done their bit. And for the Lions of England, it's just their quest for that another glory since the year 1960.
9: And interestingly, Jude Bellingham is the first player to score two goals at that stadium, Sammy's, since Diego Maradona in 1986 against Belgium. Yes, in the semi-final, there were just 98 seconds between his two strikes at that time. Quickly, let's look at other games at the World Cup. Brazil crashing out, 24 years now without the World Cup, continues to elude them. The last time they won was Korea Japan 2002, this time at the hands of Erling Haaland, Norway.
10: Well, if Peter is listening,
9: I'm very sure
10: he's not listening.
9: Yes,
10: his team, they are out.
9: Yes, I remember the day he was asking us. I think it was Scoreboard Reloaded. So I walked in, he asked us, who you were supporting to win the trophy. I said France, Portugal, he said Brazil. And I said no. I mean, so
10: for Brazil yesterday, they lost to the end of that Norway, 2-1. It was so good to see Erling Haaland, of course, keep his heroics to himself. And his numbers, definitely, you say that this is unimaginable. It's only in that virtual games, you can see this sort of numbers. He had less touches on the field of play up until the 68th minute. But guess what? He scored the two goals that actually put that Brazil to the dry cleaners. But yesterday, it was all about the mistake that the Norwegians actually waited for with the Brazilians. And the moment that mistake actually was open to many, that was when they capitalized. And a lot of people would say Martin Odegaard didn't play so well yesterday, but he was the dictator of everything that happened on the field of play. Kudos to that their goalkeeper as well, the Sevilla goalkeeper Bayind, who actually gave in a good performance also. So many saves. And Carlo Ancelotti, I wonder how he went on with his substitution. Those substitution, really, I think they were the ones that killed off the game yesterday.
9: All right, as a result of that defeat, Neymar said his Brazil career is over. He's announced his retirement from international football. He did score a penalty, actually, but that was not enough to rescue the game away from the Norwegian national team, as Brazil went on to lose 2-1 in that tie. So Norway, the reward in the quarterfinal is a game against Thomas Tuchel's England, who are chasing their first World Cup title since 1966, when they won that tournament. As a matter of fact, they've not won any major tournament since 1966. Quickly, let's talk about Morocco knocking out another host country. Officially, the only host country remaining in this tournament is the United States. Morocco scoring all the goals in the second half to thump Canada out of the tournament. 3-0. It ended in favor of the Moroccans, and they have a date against France.
10: First, I thought it was going to be a whitewash. But then, it was still a whitewash. 3-0, you know, when we play video games, so we actually say when it's 3 goals and you don't score, you drop the pad. So it was that case on Saturday, 3-0. I think it was a good performance also from him. I think it was expected that the Moroccans would actually prevail over that the Canadians.
9: What do you expect against France?
10: Well, the last time they faced off in the 2022 FIFA Men's World Cup, 2-0.
9: Yeah.
10: It ended with France actually winning Randal Kolo Muani and Kylian Mbappe. So I expected the same turn of results once again.
9: No upset.
10: Well, in fact, we'll say that we've got to the quarterfinals, and I don't think this is a moment where you say one nation facing off against one is an upset. They all earned their right to actually be in the quarterfinals, and it's definitely going to be a great game going forward.
9: So France for you this time, France for you.
10: I thought we steep France.
9: No England.
10: Well, I just got out of my mouth.

0: that Donald Trump actually spoke to the FIFA president for that to happen, you know, talks about the influence Trump has had, you know, in this tournament so far, through the face-off against Belgium.
1: We can't say influence. I watched the game, and when I saw that tackle by Florent Balogun, I said in my book, my mind went to the game in which Argentina played also in the group stages. There was a similar foul also in which Lionel Messi committed. But guess what?
0: So you don't think there are questions with the way this red card was removed?
1: So we've not seen it. We've not seen it in the history of the World Cup.
0: Yes,
1: we've seen it with Folarin Balogun. We see it in league games.
0: You don't think it's because of Trump?
1: I don't think it's because of
0: Trump.
1: You
0: know how Trump can be, right? He can just pick up the phone and say, Gianni Infantino?
1: I don't think it's because of Trump.
0: Yes.
1: Fine. When it happened, we all said it was going to be a big miss. But still, facing off against Belgium.
0: This gives them an edge over Belgium.
1: It gives them an edge over Belgium.
0: All right. Early hours of tomorrow morning, that's when that is happening. Portugal, Spain, later tonight. Cristiano Ronaldo has said this is the last tournament. He has a hurdle to climb if he wants to get over the line, this time against Spain.
1: Well, I'll just go back to the game that happened in 2018 in Russia, 3-3. I'm very sure Cristiano Ronaldo can still live for those moments. And it's down to him to actually prove so many people wrong that he still has it.
0: All right. I think we have the updates from the Wimbledon Championship from our partners at the BBC Sports Centre. That's what we'll be ending the show with this morning. Don't forget to join our sports crew later in the afternoon. 3:30 scoreboard reloaded. Thank you, Sammy, for doing this with me. My name is Alon Toba Yusuf. Enjoy the rest of your Monday morning. Bye for now.
2: 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Hello, I'm Nishat Ladar with your daily roundup from Wimbledon 2026, recorded at 17 hours GMT. With me from Wimbledon is Shojo Saka. And Shojo, the seven-time men's champion Novak Djokovic is through to the quarterfinals for a 17th time.
3: Yes, Nishat, and he's also broken Roger Federer's record of 105 singles matches wins here at Wimbledon. So he's on 106. Djokovic won in four sets today against the qualifier Roman Safiulin. The Russian Safiulin, a former quarterfinalist here, but he has had injuries in recent years and he's dropped out of the top 100 in the world. He was awesome against Joao Fonseca in the previous round, and I knew he would cause Djokovic some trouble if he played to his form. Safiulin was a break up and serving for that first set in that match. He lost that one on a tiebreak. Djokovic quickly went two sets to love up. And even though the Russian player took the third set, Djokovic closed it out in four. He was simply too good for Safiulin. And Djokovic remains on for that elusive and coveted record of 25 Grand Slam singles titles. He explains that he wanted to conserve as much energy as possible today.
4: I don't get to feel inferior from back of the court with too many players, to be honest, throughout my career. Today, it was one of those days where I didn't want to stay in the rally for too long, to be honest. So I had to mix things up, and it worked. Some moments it worked, some it didn't. But in the end, I found the accuracy really and precision with the first serve that really got me out of the trouble in the fourth.
3: Yeah, and Djokovic will play either Canada's Felix Auger-Aliassime or Spain's Alejandro Davidovic Fokina in the quarterfinals.
2: And in the meantime, Shojo, all of the former ladies' singles champions have now been knocked out.
3: Yeah, quite incredibly. For the ninth time in a row, we will have a new name on the ladies' singles Wimbledon title trophy. The last former champion that was left in, Barbora Krejcikova, was knocked out in three sets today by her Czech compatriot Karolina Muchová. Krejcikova seemed to be rediscovering some of the excellent form that took her to the title 2 years ago when she so impressively knocked out the French Open champion Mira Andreeva in round two earlier on in the week. However, Krejcikova has been struggling with a thigh injury. She's been trying to stretch that out on court. Her opponent, Karolina Muchová, also a terrific shot maker in terms of the variety she can produce on the court. So it was Muchová, the victor in three sets, and the 10th seed, Muchová, afterwards was glowing about her countrywoman, Krejcikova.
5: You have to give it to her. She's not Wimbledon champion by luck, and she knows how to play on this surface. She can get you to all the uncomfortable positions. I think I lost focus for 1-2 balls, and then, you know, she started hitting freely, and I think she deserved the second set. She went for it, and it was incredibly tough match, and I'm glad I'm making interview now with you.
3: Well, she's a very happy player, Karolina Muchová, but she will have a tough match in the quarterfinals because she will be up against Nishat, either the world number one Arina Sabalenka or Naomi Osaka, and they will meet in the quarterfinals.
2: And also in the ladies' singles shoujo, the American number 4 seed, Jessica Pegula, she's through to the Wimbledon quarterfinals for a second time.
3: Yes, Pegula also coming from a set down today to beat her compatriot Iva Jovic. Jovic, just 18 years old, playing in her second Wimbledon in her career. So reaching the fourth round, a good achievement. Although Jovic seeded 16, so getting to the round of 16 is according to seeding, really. Jovic just too defensive on court today against Pegula, who in the end won out with her court craft that she produced. So Pegula will go on to face either Belinda Bencic or Coco Gauff in the next round. And as you would expect Jessica Pegula to say, she's not really fussed who she gets.
6: To me, it doesn't matter. Everyone just keeps getting better and better. They're playing themselves more and more into the tournament. You're seeing, some really tough matchups, I think, especially in our section. I feel like it's really, really tough. And Eva's a great grass court player, so I think it was great to get through a really, really hard match today against a good player to get ready for the next round. But it'll be a new day.
3: Well, in that new day, Pegula will be looking to reach the Wimbledon semis for the first time. The men's defending champion, Jannik Sinner, still to complete his fourth round match against the Japanese qualifier, Shintaro Mochizuki. Mochizuki, a former junior Wimbledon champion. That will be on Sunday. And on Monday, we start with an absolute banger on center court. The former runner-up, Jasmine Paolini, versus the Filipino, Alex Ayala, who knocked out Iga Swiatek.
2: What a match that will be. Thank you, Shoujo. That's it from Wimbledon Update for today. Join us next time. We'll

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1: Yes, now. Lafarge Africa PLC don't transform. Come become HBM Nigeria PLC. The name don't change. But now still the same Ogbonge Cement and other building solutions company. We help build Third Mainland Bridge, National Assembly Complex, First and Second Niger Bridge them, Cocoa House, National Theater, plus plenty of Ethereum construction for this week.

0: true strength. 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The flair of one dancer, or the art of a truth? 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
1: 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Our release statement, la come out, but the protest will last for 7 days. And I can tell you, Kilo Shele, I will last for 7 days.
2: Kilo Wapa Jani Juai, Agbowo, Pelu, Nance President.
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1: 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She be awala expose awon Makinde when they were trying to negotiate with terrorists. Ta so fun won pe
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1: 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Because the tabari
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1: 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This is the 60
2: security report. 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
7: Ekabo pada sori eto selo comrade Kayode Babayomi alaga egbe oselu esi ni pinle Oyo awon esun kabiti kabiti ole nge kale sheri jemi so wa
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7: e lawon to popular
8: of course Makinde kan mu bo yen wa lati wa fi cover shady deals ni It's not Boba your new voice, alright. So if you see the body and buy him out, get this any old new voice from right. Boba your new voice from right. Just another good it's, and it's so sad. Found don't support anything. You guys condemned Wiki's godfatherism in reverse. But shall I saw your state? Ah, any pay ah. You be ti making the battle in law. You be too darling law.
7: And you fell me to 3.2.
8: Oh, me call me. At 1, at 2, at 2, lagbara long, 2 lo ma end mo. Ko ni si omi komi 3.0 because awon eyan pin lo won ti suffer you. So ko ni si ani ri omi komi oni se yo ni.
7: Be barona la pa be on. Senator Sharafadeen Abiodun Ali.
8: Sa won ti won rob ara won ni party. Se n to rob o tan rob ara won within their party. Lo ma di governor.
7: Lo na o.
8: That
7: our
8: governor one robu state now. Let's be serious. The likes of Sarafa Ali is not someone to be debated about. But you get a ticket party one girl. They are kini government in one national against. What have they done? They are the government in one to job and one in federal and lo mo yati. Since you are a Nigerian, don't do you call away you.
7: Okay.
8: So, what do you expect from such a person?
7: Uriyomi Amzat,
8: what?
7: Again, come bear it, bye.
8: You need to look at, because I don't know, I don't want to talk about all these, I don't want to talk about all these other political party aspirants.
7: Uriyomi Amzat, share with you, bye.
8: Uriyomi Amzat is the candidate. Why tell you, Mafi, you might bow?
7: Again, be it, if I can't what, announcement koko waye pe Oriyomi nbo ni egbe yin ke to lo accord ki lo sele ngba na ki lo de te Oriyomi se egbe yin
8: we
7: ntan ti pada ni
8: ntan ti
7: ki lo ruju
8: Oriyomi o le so pe ohun approach party wa Oriyomi o de nse omo egbe wa so to wa pe omo egbe wa ni I will be able to talk about this so I'm not aware about boya
7: ke won fi gba kankan fe wa sinu egbe
8: yin awa na repost at eyin na so e na I got a song, I want to read now. But as a party, I want to be there. So, to approach you, I'm suffering poor approach you, but there was nothing. So, it might be a propaganda on their own side, but everybody knows what AAC stands for. Everybody, they might say, Egbe to Magba, I want you to be AAC. So, to be a AAC, I want you to be AAC. No, lady, ni to be AAC.
7: Teba wo young people, ati Oriyomi Amzat, make be a code. Awon yan wo pe boya oro yin o fe jo ye ra yin awon na la jijagbara la won eyin na le yin na jijagbara ki lo re te ni sise papo
8: e se gan ni ta ba nso human rights activists ni jijagbara we are not just human rights activists we are revolutionaries
7: Shuri Yomi is revolutionary
8: o ma on lo ma down yen but to ba je revolutionary it will be with us
7: eyin o le base o le da ko ma accord
8: and the kind of activism we do is the one they warn you about. Don't try this at home. And I'm not sure what Oriyomi is in that level to be able to face that kind of level of activism or engage himself in that kind of level of activism, you know, we are into. So, Ojura Onlo. So, if Toba Oriyomi is sure or Talima discuss this on page, he's not a member of my party, he's not a candidate of my party, he contests, he's running under another platform. And so
7: ole mo JB idukoko abi iberu megbe ti yin lati
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8: Well,
7: ara won comrade
8: Onisemeje is a supporter of Omoyelesho re. Yeah, the supporter of Omoyelesho re. And you can be a supporter of a candidate but not a member of the party. That's for Onisemeje. And anytime there's an action, you see Onisemeje that joins, you know, which is perfect. But the supporter of Omoyelesho re.
7: Okay, but support in the state.
8: It's not, no, you can support the candidate but not be a member.
7: Okay.
8: Yeah.
7: That's Solomon go Emiola.
8: Solomon left the party.
7: Kennedy.
8: According to him, the reason is best known to him, which we do. He has the right.
7: Kennedy Osimo ba yin leruke amo comrade yin ni lo na egbe mi.
8: No.
7: Se se pa awon tin wo ke baby politician ni.
8: This is the
7: revolution.
8: No. He left according to him that the reason he left is best known to him, and he wished the party well. The party also wished him well. So as now, and it's a political party. People will come, people will go. That's not a big deal.
7: Eje ki asun se waju. te ba wo ichoba re Bola Ahmed Tinubu kini te le so pelu gugu bi nkan se lo yi ato olori yin omo ye le show re
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7: So when you bad daily ojo yin o le we so po le re.
8: Eh ta ba tu wa daily ojo la tu ma establish the fact that maybe the person is a thief but awa no freedom of expression does should not limit on pe ta ba praise ijoba. 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
8: 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But we are well.
7: Awon wo lo approach.
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8: 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Yeah. But I disqualify one or two of themselves. Because our party is a political party, you know, with ideological clarity and consciousness, and with revolutionary dealings. Not just pay, you can just come and.
7: Yeah, to say party bo in 2027, ibo ijoba bile teni yo wa yeni no show kichila.
8: 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Yeah.
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7: so, this current
8: OSEC chairman in fact only lara won kan ton ti address ni issue of tribunal. 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
9: So those are the issues that raise.
7: Kini amu yin fun gba na.
9: Won kini amu mi fun, it was planned, and you know, it was a targeted plan against me, because won pe that words ti mo wa yen. Ti mo nlo yen that word 7. Ti ma wa nbe. Because we also have our plans to expose them, the media and everything. If not because of media don't tell you, Success FM, I want to know. Yes, if not because of the media, totally. If I'm going to pay, I'm going to pay.
7: Kiwa le
9: gbarade fun ti eleeto nbo e. 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
7: lati. 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
9: Se n gbo mi ta ba so pe it's a democratic right lati contest. 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
7: Belief. Nigga,
9: Osiek, Abi, Nino, Amainek. But at the same time, it's necessary, you know, for us to participate.
7: 0705-5949. Abi 0809-7949. 0809-7949. Oni awon number te lanfani lati pe si wole tabi 0906 2009 49. hello
10: captivation ekaro.
7: Yes sir.
10: Oni arejo wa so I want to say la kana mo ti fi awole ti be ge ki salaye nkan ti mo so o da ka mo pe zet government wa lati odun accountable. That's on country, more bachelor's in the chair. Ocean Land, no information, possibly. Information is power. Need June 5, never thought down one. You are on the way. It's the end of our love. We are on the Shelly Lurie and Yeluku, to Shelly Lurie. In KG, what sort of value of Farama? One repetitive, I only can't decide. In a president, you want popular, some are popular in my baby. Could I hear you have to be so very popular? You can't do it.
7: Emi o DJ, emi e so loselu ti o DJ.
10: Emi so so ana e popular. Emi journalist ni, ko se ti o mo yin. 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Ah, gori, o le ni pa won kan popular. Ta won wa popular ni.
9: E se gan ni. 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
7: ta. Hello,
9: different people with different antecedents.
7: E karo
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11: 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Well, let's realize we want your body now. So when I decide I want to change your body, administration is a complex task and should not be left in the hands of legislators.
9: The problem of the country is not complex. It is because we have bad leadership. That is what people need to understand. If we have good leadership, we will not be discussing all these issues as we speak.
7: Hello.
12: Hello.
7: Hello, Ekaro.
12: Hello. Yes, sir. You like the airport. I'm going to go to the hospital.
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9: many of all these pe ijoba ngba le ijoba melo ni Makinde lo fun public use, they were converted to private properties for private use, sold to all his cronies. 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
2: Sound bar let on the sing. Shall I be on the wagba? I won't kinny con kinny con. 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In your 1 year, Akufo, Lille Bado, and then tiny 2 million rapa plot near. 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
1: okay,
2: and tiny 3 million naira per plot. At any Apple Estate, Asheshe, Shiny, Yewal or no Ayegun Lumi, Nile Badon, and tiny 4 million naira per plot. And on properties, you are one in legitimate documentation,
1: okay,
2: MRE all survey, MRE Ilein, Kosipe and She Magumago, Kosipa and She online allocation. No, Emma Fojo and Yiba. When you file co to a Fujuba, Emma Muju in the bed, Emma go tefe co in lorry, or the matte in lorry.
1: Eh, Arabian Esther Falade,
3: yes, ma'am.
1: Kill him on Conti, it's a fair jacam on your palisades of
3: own Safaki and your money palisades of sands. Only we pay any two balanfani, lati co leki she, Boboti, any cage meeting that collateral. Tabara or two on Tolanfani. Two one afana to call like she and fanny be lat some 40% la coco king one so 60% oku Larry or Shumefa. 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
2: 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55 55 55 55 55 55 55 55 55 55 55 55 55 55 55 55 55 55 55 55 55 55 55 55 55 55 55 55 55 55 55 55 55 55 55 55 091 50 00 091 64 61 50 00.
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Any which way, good afternoon to you, ladies and men, to Jen, uncles and aunties, everywhere that you're listening to us, wherever it is that you're listening. This is your Laughter Dial 32 FM 94.9. Ikonia Deripo Shonu, that's the station that you are listening to. Oh yeah, Jen Moki, good afternoon to you, my neighbor. If there's somebody sitting next to you, help me to greet that person. Mas of any ekwe auntie, you are looking sweet. Uncle, you are looking handsome. Please, if the person is standing beside his husband and wife, don't make that compliment, yo. Because if you do it at your own peril, anyways, we're welcome. Oh, happy new week. Hope your weekend went well. Hope you had a restful weekend. Eka was ready to call and win game show. Aduke kenke loru call me. Yes, on Friday, people start to call me. Aduke, we have seen our details. We have not seen our winnings. Aduke, we have sent our details. I say, so calm down. Calm down, baby. Calm down. I said, don't worry. We'll look into the matter. I hope that you have started receiving it. So please, if you have not received it before the close of day, you'll be receiving your winnings. Welcome to the Call and Win Game Show. Today is Monday, and Mobashimon say every Monday is Decide Your Fate, which is DYF. For the benefit of those that are joining us for the first time, maybe you didn't understand what we are doing. Oh yeah, let's listen to the instructions together. Tabati work by that day. I will now open the phone lines. I'm on one number, seven caller, to play the cash die game. Stay tuned.

0: Decide your fate. Rules of the game. First, we find caller number 7. Caller number 7 then plays the Decide Your Fate game. You have to say stop while the cash doll plays. If you don't say stop, you lose the chance of winning. Whatever point you choose to say stop determines how much you won. If you win, all you have to do is to provide the last 4 digits of your phone number, your full name, or preference of cash or airtime. Immediately, a listener can only win once on each episode.
1: Ladies and men to Jen, this is Call and Win. Ladies and men to Jen, Aduke no sail all over here. I'm learning that job, but me teach say freedom, so that's why I'm not yet good. But once I do my freedom, I invite you when I'm doing my live band performance. Anyway, we start to look for the number 7 caller. The number 7 caller, we have the opportunity to play the Decide Your Fate, which is the cast die. Our number 10 more question to be part of the show. Otelikpe phone lines, what's in balls? 0705-5000-949. Hello, good afternoon. Okay, 0809-7000-949. Etulekwe 0906-2000-949. This person is not around. Thank you so much. Ebankotie. Oh yeah, hello, good afternoon. Okay, I like what you are doing. Like what you you want to be flashing radio station, no problem.
2: Hello.
1: Hello, good afternoon. God bless you. Caller number 1. Money, this is how we do it. Let's go. Come on. This is how we do it, yeah. Hello, good afternoon. 0705-5000-949. 0809-7000-949. Hello, good afternoon. Thank you so much, caller number 1. Hello, good afternoon. Number 1, in the first person didn't talk. 0705-5000-949. Hello, good afternoon. This one didn't talk to. It's one that we have picked. If the person didn't talk, we can't count it. Hello? Okay, this one affects our voice mail. Hello, good afternoon.
2: Hello.
1: Yes, caller number 2. Thank you so much, my daddy. Hello, good afternoon. Okay, 0705-5000-949. Hello, good afternoon. Yes, caller number 3. Yes, you're gone. Yes, you're gone. Heku itoju wa ha more. Hello, good afternoon. Caller number 4, thank you so much. Let's go. 0705-5000-949. Any anime go where? And let's be the course loan. Jebe. Hello, good afternoon.
2: Hello,
1: caller number 5. Thank you so much. God bless you. Now it's remaining 2 like that. Just like that, oh, hello. Okay, this one didn't enter. It's like the network is doing somehow. Hello, good afternoon.
3: Hello, good afternoon.
1: Thank you very much. You are caller number 6. Now we want to pick caller only number 7. 0705-5000-949. Hello, good afternoon. Hello.
3: Good afternoon.
1: Good afternoon to you, sir. God bless you. You are caller number 7.
3: I meet my name.
1: Ah, Otianu from Isain. Yes, I can, sir.
3: Happy new
1: one. Yes, sir. Aha, please, the last 4 digits of telephone number.
3: 7069.
1: Oh yeah, Ivan, play cast die for me. Stop where you me. Please, when I get to the place that is okay, don't run in long run. Help us to shout stop.
3: Okay.
4: 3,000 kobo. 1,500 kobo. 170 naira. 600 naira. 1,200.
1: Aha, Mr. Kwayemi, how much to win?
3: 600 naira.
1: Six. Ah, more like Mr. Kwayemi. He didn't used to lie. Thank you very much, sir. You know what to do. Money, this is how we do. Once you win, please help us to fatter the share and share. Help us to send text message. 0913-2000-949 is the number to send your text message to. Oh, anybody, let's look for another number 7. 7 days stands for perfection. If I get it right, is this the 6th month or the 7th month? Why in the 7th month, you? 7th month, la why? 7 that stands for perfection. Kilo 6, that means by what happened. So, you know, one studio nearby.

0: 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Anyways, we thank you so much. Let's go for another number 7 caller. Hello. Hello. Okay, thank you. 0705. Hello, good afternoon.
1: Hello.
0: Okay, thank you. You are caller number 1, my daddy. God bless you. Oh, yeah, quickly, quickly. Hello, good afternoon. Thank you very much. 0705-5000-949. Hello, good afternoon. Eseun goni money e se goni hello 0705-5000-949 hello okay please keep the calls coming say eyin temi kenkele one so mo fe so nkan fun yin e mo pe title fm orisisi ara la munda and now right about now very soon nothing palemo we are going to be doing something loud we are going to be doing something exclusive to halls she get here be yan mr loke I think we should wear the headset because sam is so I'm feeling it I'm feeling it. Please wear the headset. I get you, baby. I'm feeling it right now. 0705-5000-949. 0809-7000-949. I'm getting it. Okay, move us off for you. Ticket to one. Yes.

0: mi kan kale o nation mo fe ke wa ba mi I want to come on I want to kajo jade I want to kajo wewo amala first exclusive to 32 FM 94.9 coming soon everything tin lo leto leto eyin ti ate one last year is going to be bigger it's going to be loud this is the moment that we all have been waiting for yes 29th of August Amala Fest. E wa ra ticket yin ticket ti wa available. E wa ra ticket lo wa duke. Ki gbogbo ajo mu table awa ti kenkele un nation. Come on pe aye wa aye oto ni. Come on pe yes we are. We pe no play, we don't play. 3000 naira ni ticket yo. E wa ba wa ra ticket aduke ni ka ba ra ticket kenkele un nation. Yes, you can come and buy your tickets ni in our office. In case you ever wonder pe bola wa Laughter House ni Premier yo Mokola Ibadan. Tickets ti wa le buy yo and you tell me oh yeah come and show me love. Mo fe ka mu table bi meji lo join yen. Just the Kenkele Wu Nation amo label table yen. In fact, I want Kenkele Wu Nation re so that we can sit down together and have a wonderful time. Oh yeah ke wa ra ticket yin o ticket is available o. Amala Fest exclusive to 32 FM 94.9. And Kenkele Wu Nation oh yeah. E mo ba se mo nse na e gori wole. Oh yeah 0705 50949. We have picked two calls like that. Oku marun. Hello.
1: Hello.
0: Thank you so much. You are caller number 3 0705 50949 0809 7000 949. Ah, three calls is remaining four. Mr. Loka, I think this is better. Hello.
2: Hello.
0: Caller number 5. Number 4 la deal. Ima o jajamo 1 2 3 o fe je ka gbadun. Oh yeah, we have picked four calls. It's remaining 3. 0705 50949. Hello, good afternoon. Hello, okay. Hello, good afternoon. 0705 50949 0809 7000 949. Etu lekwe 0906 2000 949. Hello, good afternoon. Hello, okay. Anike mo flies. If I didn't hear your voice, I can't count it. He said, "Come on, call us here. Wole on wole," but you didn't say hello. Hello. Okay, this one decide to sing for me. Oh yeah, 0705 50949. Hello. Okay, thank you very much. Number kila dena? Which number we reach? Number 4. I think be number 5 on the network and say bye. Hello. Yes, number 5. Thank you so much. It's remaining 2 for this round. 0705 50949. Hello. Good afternoon. Call. Hello. Hello. Okay. Maybe that best thing is fighting me. She didn't want to say hello. Okay, we have picked 5 calls. It's remaining 2. Hello, good afternoon.
3: Hello, good afternoon.
0: Thank you very much, caller number 6. So you have to call only number 7. Bye. Hello.
3: Hello.
0: Hello, good afternoon.
3: Good afternoon, ma'am.
0: Yes, what's your name and where you're calling from?
3: Elizabeth from Airport.
0: Hey, Queen Eliza, how are you doing?
3: I'm doing very fine, ma'am.
0: How is everything? Hope you are enjoying the weather.
3: Yes, I am.
0: Why are you laughing now, Eliza?
3: It's just funny because you talk so funny.
0: I didn't know I'm funny. I'm a Benu. That's why we are here. That's why I'm working here, to be funny. My sister, help me with the last 4 digits of telephone number.
3: Okay,
0: 8002. Okay, my yes. Sister, I'm selling tickets of Amala Fest. You can come and buy with me. Okay, 3000 naira. I would love to meet you. Oh yeah, bam, play okay. Cast die for sister Eliza. When you raise the place that is okay for you, help us to shout stop. Okay.
3: Okay, bam.
4: 220 naira, 1000 kobo, 500 naira. 250 naira, 3000 naira.
0: How much to win?
3: 3000 naira.
0: 3000. He's in between. Oh, you didn't say it on the 3000. I would have even loved if you win the 3000 so that you can use to buy your Hamela Fest tickets. But no, it's remaining small. Thank you very much. That was close. Oh yeah, 0705 50949 0809 7000 949. 0906 2000 949. Those are the numbers to call. Hello, good afternoon.
5: Hello.
0: Thank you so much, my mommy. God bless you. Caller number 1. Oh yeah, let's go there. Hello, good afternoon. Caller number two. Thank you, my mommy. Hello, good afternoon.
2: Hello.
0: Caller number three. Thank you. Hello. Okay, this one is voicemail. We have picked three calls. It's remaining four. Hello, good afternoon to you. Good afternoon, my neighbor. Hello.
5: Hello.
0: Thank you so much. Caller number four. Hello.
6: Hello, good afternoon.
0: Good afternoon, caller number five. How are you doing? Hello. Hello. Okay, we have picked five. It's remaining two. How are you feeling? Okay. Hello.
7: Hello.
0: Yes, thank you very much. Caller number six. Eshengoni. All right, want to pick caller only number seven now. Okay, number seven. Hello, good afternoon. Hello, good afternoon. Okay.
8: Good afternoon.
0: Good afternoon to you, my brother. How is you?
8: Fine, thank you.
0: What's your name, please?
8: My name is Ajoke from Ikiri.
0: Hi, it's my sister. Oh, good afternoon, sister Ajoke. How is you?
8: I'm fine.
0: How is work?
8: It's fine.
0: Good. Have you hit?
8: Yes.
0: What do you hit?
8: I eat rice.
0: Yeah. With what?
8: With dodo.
0: Yeah. And Ronko?
8: And with meat now.
0: Ha! My sister, me have not eat now. You didn't remember me.
8: Yeah.
0: When you remember like this, my sister. Yeah. Anyway, thank you so much, sister Ajoke. Can you help me with the last four digits of telephone number?
8: 1585.
0: Yes. Good. We want to play cash die for you. But before we play the cash die, I want to invite you. I want to tell you about a program that we're about to do. It's festival. It's called Amala Fest. I would like to meet you. Would you like to meet me, Haduke?
8: Yes.
0: Good. I would like us to have table. Everybody that call on the call and win game. So Kenkele Oneson, I'm feka ni table tiwa lojo ye on the 29th of August. We are doing the Amala Fest and ticket is 3,000. If you love me, you want to meet me, come and show me love and buy tickets from me, okay? My sister, 3,000 on the 29th of August. Mark your calendar. Say get ye be ye.
8: Okay.
0: All right. Now I want to play cards die for you. When you reach the place that is okay for you, please help us to say stop, okay?
8: Yes, ma'am.
0: All right, listen.
4: ₦30, ₦150, ₦700, ₦850, ₦1200,
0: My sister, how much to win like that?
8: ₦700.
0: We 700. 700 that they have cost since last year. You say stop when 1200. 1200 kobo is what they say. It's not naira. It's 1200 kobo. Yesterday when I'm reading with my children that they say convert naira to kobo. I be convert. I didn't even know how I passed that subject in school because it's confusing. How can they say that 100 kobo is equals to 1 naira? But no simo sorun ko beyin that we should divide by 100. 100 kobo 1 naira. Eh? How can they say that? Is 100 not bigger than 1? That mask gonna give me home confusing. Anyways, it's what we learned in the school. Then I say if you want to convert kobo to naira, you will times by 100. If you want to convert naira to kobo, you will divide by 100. Kini 100 ye insane be 1 naira. It's mathematics, it's not me. Oh yeah, 0705 5949, 0809 7949. Eddie Asalewa number seven, me. Hello. Thank you very much. You are caller number one, my mommy. God bless you. Happy new month to you. If we have not met this month, so please, happy new month. This is the month of July. Hey Joe, whatever we are doing, let us always remember, it pays to be good. It is good to be good. Good attracts goodness. Positive attracts positivity. In this month of July, let's try as much as possible to be good. Emo dia wati oda iwa to ku die kato. No. Don't let it find us in our hand. Don't let it find it. Emo binu, hello.
9: Hello.
0: Caller number two. Don't let them find it in our hand. Let them not find it in our hand. Let's always practice what we preach. Portray good and better behavior. Oh yeah, 0705 5949. We have picked two courses remaining.
9: Hello.
0: Five. Hello, thank you. You are number three. Eshengoni, God bless you. Hello.
9: Hello.
0: Caller number four. Thank you so much. Thank you. Hello.
5: Hello.
0: Caller number 5, Esengun. Oh, come on, number Timode, Koto Mongo. Oh, yeah, let's pick number 6. Hello.
5: Hello.
0: Caller number 6, thank you so much. I want to pick caller only number 7. Hello, good afternoon.
10: Hello.
0: Hello, good afternoon, my mommy.
10: Good afternoon.
0: Yes. Yes, ma. Oruko ima.
10: Oluwadara
0: Simi from Akwata. All right, thank you so much, my sister. God bless you. Please, the last 4 digits of telephone number.
10: 3142.
0: I hope you understand the game that we are playing.
10: Very much.
0: Good. Please, tell about to tell you, help me to shout stop, okay?
10: Okay, let me loud there. Keep the brother down.
0: Quick, I just pick her, right? So that we will be okay, no problem. Mr. Lucky, I'm to play cards there. I want to get loud there, Dada. Him to please. Okay?
4: 1,000 naira, 400 naira, 800.
0: Ah, egbodele. Hori boleti sos chop.
10: 1,000.
0: Good, I like you. Now, my sister, hi, I'm selling tickets. Mo fe polo won kan ti mo nta mo fe ke wa ba mi ra amala first ticket is available. And yes, I want all the Kenkele Nation to hang out. Ni on the 29th. Yeah. Thank you very much. Eseun gan. Thank you, mama. Run in it every day. Oh yeah, please help me to send your details to 0913 246. Okay, thank you so much. Teba ti send ye ben yen. Emi na omo, I'll be disturbing you. Ke wa ra ticket amala first thing. Thank you so much. And with that, thank you so much. Mr. Lucky said, Nika Amolon, so we be going. Wanika Amolon, thank you for being part of the Call and Win Game Show. Lots on Neo. Let's do this again. Same time, same station tomorrow, 2 to 2:30. Ain't tell me, have a beautiful afternoon. Oh, double.

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0: You know, the beauty about this song is that each time I watch the World Cup, there's a way they bring this sound, they bring this bite, and of course they bring this sound to us. Welcome to 94.9 32 FM. We'll talk the World Cup, XW19 and Formula One for the next 25 minutes. I am Peter. I've got Simons alongside, and Dolakwa also here with me. So we're sure that we make the next 25 minutes on radio. You enjoy every beat of it. Thank you for opening your doors, your windows, your radio. I mean, anything you can just to feel us on this dial. So let's get started. So for me, because I like to take thoughts when we come on the Monday edition of the show, share thoughts. When people said to me a couple of years ago that there's a way you have to separate politics from sport, I said, hey, I'm a tough guy, but hey, I'm talking about what the American president did. I don't know, maybe it has got to do with them celebrating 250 years of independence. Just a call. How I wish my president can call and say, take DR Congo out of the World Cup and put the Super Eagles to the World Cup. I don't know. I don't know. This is just super. I don't know how to also put all of these, because I have the tweets from the former FIFA president, Sepp Blatter. I also saw the Belgian FA, UEFA also released statements. I don't know, maybe the Lapo and Samet also have released their statement. But I just don't know how where this is coming from. Just imagine that Folarin Balogun will end up scoring the winning goal for the US against Belgium. Samis, it's good to have you with me. I'm just sharing my thoughts. If I continue like this, you guys won't say hi on this mic. But let me allow you weigh in. That's my thoughts. Don't share your own. Say your own thoughts. And then we can now start picking our thoughts. That I like the Monday edition of the show to go, because I know the headlines are there for everybody to see. But it's how we react to some of these headlines. That's why we call it Scoreboard Reloaded. So, for me, I don't know where I want to put this in annals of football. Someone took me back and they said there's a precedent that the sudden Cristiano Ronaldo had it. A red card was suspended. And they said there's a certain Brazilian, Garnacho. He's Argentine. He's Brazilian now. Back then, in those days, he also played out. But those days, FIFA didn't have this rule. But this one that we're talking about is you got a red card. And it's not a league game where you go and appeal. And then you appeal. Sammy, it's good to have you. Let me stop there.
1: Good afternoon, Peter. Good afternoon to everyone who has joined us on today's edition of the show. like you've mentioned, Folarin Balogun, it's no longer news that he's going to be available to play against the Red Devils of Belgium. That's later in the early hours of tomorrow. In that round of 16 encounter between these two sides, the only host nation left this year's FIFA Men's World Cup, and that's not recognized. That's our Belgian side. But then, you look at how we've come by Folarin Balogun, not set to miss that the game. I would say that at the first instance, that was never meant to be a red card. I know a lot of people would say it's an ankle twisting, that tackle or that. But you look at the approach also, the mannerism that was in place when Folarin Balogun actually committed that foul. Let's not forget that there was also a Lionel Messi that said earlier at the group stages of the FIFA Men's World Cup who committed a similar foul in their game. And no card was also brandished to the Argentine superstar. And then you also say that, are we having that some kind of a diplomacy when we talk about level of officiating in this FIFA Men's World Cup? So President Donald Trump giving a call to Giannis Infantino that having his influence on the game in which Folarin Balogun is set to actually play in later in the early hours of tomorrow. I don't think it's all about the influence of that the president of the United States of America. Rather, I would say that probably FIFA just actually took or went into that their books to look at the whole situation over again. And like I mentioned this morning, Peter has also reiterated on that point. We've not seen it in the history of the FIFA Men's World Cup, but we are seeing it for the first time where a player actually gets reinstated onto the field of playback after that getting his matching order in the course of one game. But that is what we have at this point in time. I don't think it's all about the influence of President Donald Trump.
0: I said to Sammy's, your thoughts, but that is my thoughts that you build on. Dolapo, share something different.
2: Hello, first, good afternoon, Peter, Samis, and to everyone who has joined us on the show. I think, for me personally, I would call it rubbish. It is, yes.
0: You see my thoughts, you are still...
2: No, it's not about your thoughts. I think maybe probably we all share the same thoughts now.
0: Okay, okay.
2: Because it is wrong. At every, in every way, in every dimension, it's not supposed to be. I saw a video of him, of the president, Donald Trump, where he was saying he does not know what the red card was, and then he had to ask, and then when they told him, he said they gotta be kidding or something like that. You don't make such decision. I think for FIFA, I said it at the start of this year's World Cup, it's going to be one of the most, I don't know, the most embarrassing World Cup we would see. The games have been interesting, but this is another thing that has reminded us the World Cup is being hosted by the United States of America, and Gianni Infantino and FIFA as a whole are just, I don't know what to call them, to the president of the United States of America. Because when you made mention of the Ronaldo was supposed to miss 3 games. They made him miss 1 game, which was a World Cup qualifier, and he started the World Cup. Folarin Balogun should miss at least a game. In as much as I understand that what happened there was probably a mistake, he probably shouldn't have gotten that red card. But in as much as the VAR had checked, the on-pitch referee has also checked and also say this is a red card, he should be missing the game. You don't make a call because you are the host nation. Now, just like Blasic, the former footballer, said, posted on X, imagine this was AFCON. Just imagine it. Imagine this happening at the African Cup of Nations.
0: Yeah, and our own president just call.
2: A president?
0: And just tell Musepe.
2: To just say, put this guy back on the team. How would the world react to this? How? It does not make any sense or whatsoever.
0: I know before the start of the World Cup, we all questioned FIFA. Because of the Somalian referee.
2: Yeah.
0: We question how they treated people who wanted to...
2: Players sniffed by dogs and all of that.
0: And of course, people applied and turned back because of... Maybe after doing a background check, find out that they have a link with some of these bad guys. What does this speak about FIFA now? It's like Sammy is beginning to open up more to question Gianni Infantino. I'm not sure even some of his escorts would even like this.
1: Well, as much as we can also point fingers to the football governing body, I would say that I think it's been quite obvious since the start of this FIFA Men's World Cup, even the activities, the events that unfolded just before the start of the World Cup, that there has not been so many check and balancing for the FIFA Men's World Cup. And I know that there is a room for improvement. And like all of these decisions actually flying around, we know that FIFA, the whole committee, the setup, they would actually look at themselves in the mirror and say, we've actually made a mistake here. We've committed something grievous here. And it's left up to how we get better in all of these circumstances. But it is not given the best of that office. And for all of these rulers in which we have in the world of football at this present point in time.
2: If United States get beaten, I won't be shocked if they make a call to tell them to return them back to the competition.
0: I mean, if anybody have said to me at the start of the World Cup that at the point in time, if an American player gets sent off, then Trump will call. And I was saying,
2: imagine him scoring the winner today. You just imagine that. It's not fair.
0: Early hours of Tuesday morning.
2: It's not fair.
1: Hold on. We are just saying it's not fair. It's not fair. Mm. So he is part of the team. Mm-hmm. If he scores the winner, mm-hmm. he is part of the team.
2: No, there is not. He should miss the game. He should have missed the game. He's their best striker.
0: If he end up,
1: he's not what?
2: He's their best striker. Yes. Missing him would be a big miss for the United States of America in the game later on tomorrow morning. Yes, if it was someone that was supposed to come off the bench or something, they wouldn't say anything. So it's because it's his flow.
0: He's a man now.
2: He's the main man for them.
0: And to think Donald Trump now is pushing for a new law in the US that will not, you know, allow anybody born in the US to have that citizenship.
2: And funny enough, if he was the president when Folarin Balogun was giving birth, maybe he won't be playing for the United States now.
0: The thing is that the Supreme Court in the US, even they voted against it. So maybe, let me take this quote from Sepp Blatter. He said, red cards are not overturned by political phone calls. They are overturned by rules, evidence, and independent bodies. if a US president intervenes with the FIFA president and a player is suddenly cleared before a World Cup knockout match, the question is unavoidable.
2: If he wins the next election, I mean Gianni Infantino, if he wins the next election, shame, eggs on the faces of everybody that votes for him. He shouldn't be there next by the time they vote again. He shouldn't be there.
1: Okay. Your president on the African continent would vote for him.
0: One man that will not be there in the next World Cup is Neymar. Who would have believed that Brazil will fall to the hands of Norway and to Helen Haaland, the player that pundits spoke about the game, about him and Gabriel Magaish, to say, no, in the Premier League, we saw what Gabriel did to him, and now we have a Gabriel and Marquinhos, they should be able to cage the Norwegian. They could not cage him. He scored 2 goals. Hey, what a way for my team to bow out of this year's World Cup. Ooh. And for Martin Odegaard and Helen Holland to march on to play against England. And what a game in the early hours of this morning. Oh, I love that game. I love every moment of it. The build-up to the game was good. The game was built for 1 a.m. Monday morning, was moved an hour to be 2 a.m. I said, if you put it 3 a.m., man, we'll watch this together. And what a game. Delapa, I'll come to you before I hear, get Sammy's thoughts. It was worth it. It was worth every minute. Even though the English were complaining about the match official, I think those calls were spot on for me.
2: I feel like the best game I've seen so far in this year's World Cup has to be that game at the Azteca Stadium. The hype before the game, it's lived up to every expectation. I think it even went beyond the hype that we saw before the game started. It was a very interesting game to watch, starting from Jordan Pickford making those saves at the start of the game, then England ending up scoring, Jude Bellingham just being Jude Bellingham, getting the goals for the Three Lions of England, and the way the Mexican fans, the Mexican players were playing that game, the way they played that game. It was just a very, very beautiful game to watch. And I think even though they got knocked out, I mean the Mexican national team, they performed so well. Raul Jimenez at that age doing so well for the team. The striker continues. I think for me personally, they performed so well. And for England, I don't know. There might still be a lot of things to change for them or to improve on, but they kind of keep on improving per game. And when they play a particular game, they change the dimension of how they want to play to the pattern of the team they want to play. And I think that is one of the reasons why they are improving. And if they end up winning this World Cup or they get to the final, like I've predicted at the start of the competition, Harry Kane should be getting the Ballon d'Or. What a player, what a striker.
0: And what will happen to Kylian Mbappé and Lionel Messi?
2: Kylian Mbappé was trophyless at his football club this season. And I said, if he gets to the final or wins the World Cup, Harry Kane should be getting the Ballon d'Or.
0: If Mbappé goes ahead to win the World Cup and surpass the highest goal scorer at the moment, which is Lionel Messi.
1: There's Michael Olise in the mix.
2: And England gets to the final, I would still say Harry Kane
0: win the World Cup.
2: Yeah, Harry Kane. Harry Kane won the league.
0: They're in the same.
2: No, they're not in the same brackets. They're not in the same brackets.
0: Okay. All
2: right. So it will be very interesting to see them in the final, France against England. I don't think that would happen though.
1: Just a notable mention. Dolapo praising what's his name now?
2: Jude Bellingham
1: and
2: Harry Kane.
1: The now Wolverhampton Wanderers striker, Raul Jimenez. I would actually pick up Jordan Pickford and praise him for what he's done, his 15th World Cup appearance, and what he did in the early hours of today. I don't think that can be matched by some other goalkeepers at this year's FIFA Men's World Cup, even though

0: with 2 minutes. And when we come back, we're not done with the World Cup. There's a big game later today. Is the Iberian Derby. It's Portugal against Spain. It's Cristiano Ronaldo, who I've said to everybody, you guys want to kill me in this question about when are you going to retire. Take a listen to the BBC. When we come back, we've got a few football and, of course, Formula One and XW19.
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2: Hello, I'm Mike McCarthy at the BBC Sports Centre with the latest World Cup news. England are through to the quarterfinals after a dramatic 3-2 win over co-host Mexico. Two goals from Jude Bellingham and a penalty from Harry Kane were enough for England to progress, despite Mexico twice halving the deficit at the Azteca Stadium. England also had to play much of the second half with 10 men after Jarrell Kwanzaa was shown a straight red card. Here's their manager, Thomas Tuchel.
3: Round of 32, round of 16 is the moment in tournament where you find a way to win. We did it with pure mentality, with heart, overcame every obstacle that was thrown at us. I'm so proud of the mentality and the will of this team. It's a very, very special night for us.
2: The win means England play Norway in the quarterfinals. Norway stunned Brazil 2-1 thanks to two goals from Erling Haaland. Former FIFA president Sepp Blatter has joined the criticism of a decision to suspend a one-game ban for the USA's Florin Balogun. The striker was sent off in their last 32 clash against Bosnia-Herzegovina. FIFA say the ban's been suspended for a year. That news came after US President Donald Trump called FIFA President Gianni Infantino on Thursday and spoke about the suspension. Blatter says football must never become a playground for political power. And the Norway boss, Ståle Solbakken, made his feelings clear.
4: What about the next red card? What happens then? Is there going to be some committee somewhere that is going to take that card away? So it's a bad decision that will hurt the World Cup.
2: USA and Belgium meet for a place in the quarterfinals later on Tuesday. That's in Seattle. Before that, Spain and Portugal meet in Dallas. And for more World Cup news from the BBC, go to bbc.com/football.
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0: All right, thank you, Nick, for that. Welcome back to 94.9, 32 FM, right here in the city of Ibadan. I am Peter. I've got Simon and Dolakpo with me. We've been giving headlines and, of course, perspective into some of these World Cup, these games at this year's World Cup. So let's wrap up the World Cup heat before we talk some XW19 and Formula One tonight. Hopefully, Portugal and Spain can give us something better than what we saw in Mexico last night between Mexico and the Three Lions of England. Samis, it's a game that Ronaldo have said they look good. They look the better side going to the game against the Spaniard.
5: Well, that's actually going to be a great game to watch later tonight by 8 p.m. And, of course, I'm expecting the goals. But this is going to be some sort of dicey encounter. Also, you look at how a lot of people have actually criticized that's the selection shield of Portugal for how they've actually been performing despite parading one of the best midfields, João Neves, Vitinha, and Bruno Fernandes. These guys are not even living up to the expectation in which we saw them live with their club side in the just concluded or previous season. But then, they should be glad that they have a Cristiano Ronaldo who actually says this would be his last World Cup. At the age of 42, this would be his last World Cup. And also, let's say, major tournament for that Portugal. But it's going to be an evenly contested game. And Portugal, I would say, they really stand a chance against the La Rojas of Spain.
0: So I have to go back to that opening thought. That's got to do with Donald Trump, the phone call, Gianni Infantino. I just got this audio coming in. Let me allow you to get listen to it. Donald Trump says, I just told them to take a review. Yeah? I did not ask them to do this. Take a listen to Donald Trump.
6: I didn't think of it, but I would. He's a good man.
7: I
6: will tell you this. The people in Belgium, if they win the game, they can be very proud. If they would win the game with a player missing, it would have been a different feeling. You can't do that. And I'm very glad. All I did was ask for a review. I didn't say, you have to do this. This man is a smart, tough man, Gianni Infantino. He's a smart, tough man. and his stock has gone through the roof because what the job he's done has been great. And I feel we have to have all the best players on the field. You can't take the best players. Yep.
0: All right. So there you have. He there, Donald Trump there, trying to explain to everyone. Let's not get into that. Maybe some other time we will. The luck was Spain against Portugal tonight.
7: Ooh, I think, I hope this is another game that should live up to another expectation, because I have high expectations for this game as well. For Portugal, they've won just one of their last competitive 12 games against Spain. When you look at the way the Spanish national team have been playing in this competition, they've had a clean sheet in every of their game. 4 games, 4 clean sheets. I think that's the first country from Europe to do that since Switzerland did it in 2006. So for the way the Spanish national team have played this in this competition, I've not been convinced with how they played. I expected more from them. I expected more from Portugal as well. This is a game that we should be thinking of a midfield battle between Pedri and Vitinha, but it's not. I don't think it's going to be that, because Vitinha has not been the same Vitinha we saw at Paris Saint-Germain last season this year. Same as Pedri. I think Pedri has kind of played not up to what I expected. But for the Portuguese national team, they'll be looking to get into the quarterfinal for the second time in a row. It has never happened to them. They've not won back-to-back knockout stage games since they did it in 2006 or thereabouts, when they defeated the Orange of Netherlands and the Three Lions of England on their way to the semi-final before they got knocked out against France. For me personally, with what I've seen in this competition from the Portuguese national team, I've not been convinced. I don't think they have what it takes to defeat the Spanish national team. I want to see what the coach, Roberto Martinez, wants to put on the starting lineup. I want to see what he starts. If he starts this game with the same team he has been starting,

0: the same Ronaldo we used to know. This team needs to work for him. Are they ready to do that? I don't think so. From where I stand, I think maybe about 120 minutes on penalty shootout, Portugal going on today. And like Ronaldo said, it will be his last World Cup, and I'm expecting it to be his last game at the World Cup.
1: Okay, so let's talk about XW19, where Italian Fabio Coppoli won against Australian Alex Zimonion the last few minutes, 7-5, 7-6, 6-3. And coming up later this evening will be Grigor Dimitrov of Bulgaria. We're playing against Brit Arthur Ferry, who has found his way into this year's last part of the XW19. Playing in the quarters is a big deal for him. Tel Aviv will be up against Alexander Publi. Jared Lahika will play against Alexander Zverev. And that's for the men's angle. For the women, quickly, let's talk about winners. Marta Kostic won again against Ashley Krujic, 6-4, 6-4. While Elise Martins also was better against Maria Busukova, 6-4, 6-4. And right about now, Italian Yasmina Paoli is on court against the Filipino Alexandra Ella. And that game is one set apiece. We'll wait to see what happened in the third and deciding set. And later tonight, Madison Keys will be up against Linda Noskova. Talk to me about Formula One, guys.
0: Interesting race there. I think from what I saw in Silverstone, Ferrari won it, Charles Leclerc won it. He did what I didn't expect him to do, but then he won it. George Russell was on pole. Sir Lewis Hamilton was on pole as well. You could see very well that Red Bull, Ferrari was in, they were in the mood. Both drivers really performed well in this race. Though you would have expected George Russell should have done better in that race, but then Charles Leclerc was so good in the race as well. For now, I think we've now had four different winners this year. Two drivers from Ferrari has won, two drivers from Mercedes has won, and it's kind of opening up the competition now when it comes to the drivers championship, because Kimi Antonelli has not won since the last three races now. Sir Lewis Hamilton has won, George Russell has won, Charles Leclerc has now won the ninth race of the season already. But from where it stands now, it's getting more interesting. But Red Bull is not performing well, like Sammy said the other time. But I think from now on up until the end of the season, it's going to be a battle between between Ferrari and Mercedes.
2: Well, I think for what Delapo mentioned, that's all good. But it's actually a great one to see George Russell, Charles Leclerc, and Lewis Hamilton on the podium. I think it's actually a great one. And for Kimi Antonelli, I don't think things have been going well for him now in the last few races. But, you know, early days. How many races now? Eight?
3: Nine
2: races into the season. We still expect, like, let's say 12 more, yep, because we didn't do two races.
1: Mm. All right, so that's the much we can bring to you on the show this afternoon. We'll be back again on Tuesday. That will be 9:15 for Scoreboard in 15. I've done this with Sammy Zandolakpo. I am Peter.

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3: 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I am Olorun Toba Yusuf. First, the headlines. Chief of Army Staff praises wounded soldiers, says injuries are badges of honor. Again, Peter Obi calls for President Tinubu's resignation. On the foreign scene, Palestine announces dissolution of governing body, welcomes civilian rule. In the exciting world of sport, UEFA criticizes FIFA's decision to suspend Folarin Balogun's red card. And in entertainment, Obaseri stumps Abuja with overthrow in legacy concert. Stay tuned for details of this and more. Thank you for staying with us. To begin, we report that the Chief of Army Staff, Lieutenant General Waid Shuaibu, says injuries sustained by soldiers in the line of duty are badges of honor earned in defense of the nation. Shuaibu made this known today while speaking at a luncheon organized in honor of wounded in action soldiers as part of activities marking the 2026 Nigerian Army Day celebration in Kaduna. The Chief of Army Staff also gave assurance that the Nigerian Army remains committed to the welfare of armed forces, their rehabilitation and reintegration in the country. Shuaibu said the sacrifices of wounded personnel will never be forgotten, added that the Nigerian Army will continue to prioritize improved medical care, family welfare and other initiatives to the armed forces of Nigeria.
4: Long kinetics of effort. We will continue to collaborate with other security and intelligence agencies as well as local communities to ensure a secure and enabling environment for social economic development.
3: In the meantime, troops of the Operation Aden Kai have arrested 12 suspected collaborators and logistics suppliers linked to Boko Haram and Islamic State West African province ISWAP during an intelligence operation in Damasak, Borno State. In a military operational report released in Abuja, the nation's capital, today, Monday, the army said the operation followed actionable intelligence obtained from the interrogation of an earlier suspect arrested at the Kadari cattle market in Damasak. According to the report, troops subsequently conducted coordinated cordon and search operation at multiple locations, leading to the arrest of the 12 suspects. The military described the operation as a major breakthrough in ongoing efforts to dismantle terrorist support structures, disrupt logistics network, sustaining insurgent activities in the region. Away from that now, the presidential candidate of the Nigeria Democratic Congress, NDC, Peter Obi, has called on President Bola Tinubu to resign over what he described as the administrative failure in governance, or alternatively not seek re-election in 2027. In a statement today, Obi said recent development reinforced the need for Tinubu to step aside, stressing that the call is motivated by national interests rather than politics. Obi also noted that the president's handling of national security and governance has adversely affected citizens' welfare while exposing growing concerns about corruption. Lamenting what he described as a worsening leadership crisis in the country, Obi sued for the safety of citizens, even as he called for the release of those in kidnappers' den. Meanwhile, the Oyo State Police Command has commenced an investigation into the killing of a 24-year-old man, Shefu Kehinde, who was allegedly attacked by a masquerade during a procession in the Labiran area of Ibadan. The Command Public Relations Officer, DSP Anyolade Olayinka, said the incident was reported at Makbo Divisional Police Headquarters after the deceased was attacked by masquerade and some of its followers. Olayinka also affirmed that the victim sustained several injuries after he was allegedly attacked with axes and cutlasses while the masquerade was parading throughout the area. The command reaffirmed its commitment to protecting lives and property while pledging to bring all those involved in the incident to justice. Still on insecurity, concerns about the safety of media practitioners in the country continues to mount with the disappearance of Stanley Ugbagbe, a journalist with Secret Reporters in Abuja. Ugbagbe was allegedly

first defense witness. Kehinde argued that Shure's accounts on record for Shure hence cannot testify in the same matter. Responding earlier today, Shure's lead counsel, Olumide Fushika, described the prosecution's argument as baseless, saying the law permits a lawyer who intends to testify in a case to withdraw as counsel on record before giving evidence. After hearing submission from both parties, the court held that Dinyoju is competent to testify, allowing him to proceed as a first defense witness in the case. This marks the commencement of defense phase in Shure's trial, following the conclusion of the prosecution's case. Glad to know you're still there on the foreign scene. Palestinian Islamist movement Hamas has announced the dissolution of the governing body for the Gaza Strip to pave the way for civilian rule. This marks a political shift by Hamas, which has run Gaza since its fighters seized control from rival Palestinian movement Fatah in 2007. Recall that Hamas had earlier reiterated a resolve to step aside from day-to-day governance since a ceasefire took effect in October last year. To the exciting world of sport now, UEFA strongly criticized FIFA's decision to suspend the United States men's national team striker for Larin Balogun's red card, thus allowing the U.S. striker to be available for the World Cup round of 16 match against Belgium. Balogun is the team's leading scorer at the tournament with 3 goals, was shown a straight red card for a foul on Bosnia-Herzegovina defender Tarik Muharimovic during their 2-0 victory in the previous round. In a statement, FIFA said that Balogun's automatic one-match ban would be suspended for a year, citing a rule which allowed punishment to be suspended by FIFA. Meanwhile, European governing body UEFA described the decision as incomprehensible and unjustifiable. In entertainment now, Fuji maestro Alhaji Abbas Akondil Besire is set to make a highly anticipated return to Abuja with his Overthrow the Legacy Continues concert that promises to celebrate enduring appeal of indigenous Nigerian music. Beyond a live music performance, the organizers described the event as a celebration of culture, identity and enduring relevance of Fuji music in Nigeria's contemporary entertainment landscape. For more than 3 decades, Obeseri has remained one of the defining voices of Fuji music, building a reputation for performances, cultural storytelling and a loyal fan base that cuts across generations. For breaking news and happenings around your area, call us or send us a text or WhatsApp message to 0705-655-0949. 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Well, that's news at 4 p.m. on 32FM 94.9. Just before I go, here's a quick recap of the headlines. Chief of Army Staff praises wounded soldiers, says injuries are badges of honor. Again, Peter Obi calls for President Tinubu's resignation. And on the foreign scene, we told you that Palestine has announced the dissolution of governing body as it welcomes civilian administration. In sport, UEFA is criticizing FIFA's decision to suspend following Balogun's red card ahead of US game against Belgium. In entertainment, Obeseri storms Abuja Overthrowing Legacy concert. I am Olorun Toba Yusuf. Good afternoon. Thank you for listening. Bye for now.

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6: We know we're bad, bad, salah.

All right, music by Fola, Caricature, the title of that one. It's about 17 minutes gone past 4 o'clock on Monday, the 6th of July, 2026. It's time for the home run right here. My name is King Kenny. We like to do the entertainment and the music for you on Mondays at this time. As always, we do the question of the day. We have a question set, loaded for you. And I'll be sharing that with you. We have a post up on Facebook as well that you could react to, talking about Facebook. That's at 32FM949. Fenye on Facebook. That's Fenye with a double E. So the question goes, imagine a genie gives you the opportunity to experience life as the opposite sex for 365 days. At the end of the year, you can return to your normal life like nothing happened. Would you take the offer? Why? Or why not? Okay, so that's the question. Basically, would you take on the other gender or the opposite sex for a year? And of course, you get to return to your normal gender or sex after that. Just to experience, I don't know, maybe experience what it's like, the other perspective. And yes, you know, of course, see why the other sex behaves the way they do. Stuff like that, especially with the gender wars. I don't know, these days that we have, is that something that you'll be open to? Why or what, why wouldn't you want to do that? Okay, so that's the question. Once again, you can drop us a reaction on Facebook, 32FM949 Fenye on Facebook, or you could call the studios live 0906-2000-949 is the number, 0705-5000-949. If you're a girl, would you want to experience the life of a guy for 1 year? Of course, you get to return back to your former self after a year. Is that something that you would consider doing? And if you would, why would you want to do it? Okay, that's the question again, 0906-2000-949. 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All right, okay, we'll take a music break now. 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

All right, that was Body by CK and Mavo. It's about 21 minutes to 5 o'clock right here on 32 FM 94.9, filling the world with laughter. You're still listening to The Home Run with King Kenny. We're still checking out the question of the day. I'll share that question with you now. Imagine a genie gives you the opportunity to experience life as the opposite sex for 365 days. At the end of the year, you return to your normal life like nothing happened. Would you take the offer? Why or why not? All right, be the opposite sex for a year. Is that something that you consider doing? In short, that's the question. We'll take some reactions on Facebook. By the way, you can call the studios live and share your reactions with us. That's at 0906-2000-949 or 0705-5000-949. Excuse me. Or 0809-7000-949. Those are the numbers. On Facebook, Precious Buluwatife says, very fast, yes. But she didn't share, assume that's a lady. Yeah, she didn't share the reason why. Okay, Simisola Ayeride says, only if my husband takes the same deal and comes along with me. Okay, interesting. Once again, that phone line is 0906-2000-949. Or you could also try 0705-5000-949. Once again, the question of the day, imagine a genie gives you the opportunity to experience life as the opposite sex for 365 days. Is that something that you would consider doing? Hello, good afternoon. Okay, that dropped. You can try and call back. We'll take this one on Facebook. Okay, Ruth Uluwashim says, as a lady, it depends on how I would look because that has a major impact on how you're treated by other people. Okay, so basically it's about whether you look a certain way, maybe more attractive or, okay, I think I get what you're saying. That's actually a good reason. Of course, if you're going to look like, say, Beyonce, if you're a guy and you're going to look like Beyonce, are you going to, that would be something that would be interesting. I totally get that. Okay, so once again, the question of the day, you can drop your messages on Facebook. That's 32FM949 Fenye. That's Fenye with a double E on Facebook. Imagine a genie gives you the opportunity to experience life as the opposite sex for 365 days. Would you take that offer? Why or why not? To get back to the music, here's something from Burnham Boy. This one's called Change My Mind.

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Of a pammy with a. No be today with the quo. Oh, but your body, the food, Lulu. Yep, but your body, wanna don't go low. I found the money.

All right, just gone by Jugudu by Wizkid and Ashok. It's about 5 minutes to 5 o'clock. It's time to wrap up on the home run. We did check out the question of the day. I'll just remind us of that question once again. It was, imagine a genie gives you the opportunity to experience life as the opposite sex for 365 days. At the end of the year, you return to your normal life like nothing happened. Would you take the offer? Why? Or why not? Basically, as a guy, would you be a girl for a year? Or as a girl, would you be a guy for a year? So that was the question. Taking some reactions already. I'll just give my take on that one. That's gonna be hard. It was a whole 1 year. Maybe it was like 6 months. I think that'll be easier. But I'd say that it'll be nice to actually, you know, experience what a girl experiences as a guy. You know, that'll be nice to give perspective, you know, in relation to other people. So that's something I might consider. But that part of it being a whole year, that's going to be very hard. So that will be my take on things. We have to go now. Sports is up ahead. Thank you for joining me on the show on this lovely Monday afternoon. The home run could return tomorrow. That's at 4:10 p.m. for the music request. My name is King Kenny. Just stick around. 32 FM 94.9. We'll leave you with this one condition. Have yourself a lovely evening.

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0: 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Eh, Kasade Mukini on where the Khalifa Yele Faralina Lati win kankan. 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
0: So Olorun je ori be o. Tori anything short of that. Ish. Olorun ma je ba won kunjo o. What's your name? 07055 000949. Anybody want to show you the door? Hello?
3: Hello, I'm
0: calling.
3: Yes, I'm Daniel Atakpata.
0: Welcome, sir.
3: Yes, I'm Kweto. I'm glad to you.
0: Yes, you.
4: No, not one.
0: None else could kill. Hello?
3: Hello?
0: Yes, sir. Yes, sir. Akabo.
3: Please,
0: sir. Hello.
5: Hello.
6: Martin lati Moscow ni Russia.
0: Ah, ma kujo meta sir.
6: Kweto. Yeah, nipa ti Folarin Balogun.
0: Yes sir.
6: E mo. Won ni ilu to ba ndari agbaye.
0: Ah.
6: Mo lati fun won respect.
0: Ah, hello.
6: O le ni kon ma gba match kan mo bi bayi. Ni
0: O le se o, that man. O le se. Hello.
7: Hello, who called me to see to be at the pata?
0: Eba go soke to ara le o.
7: Who called me to see to be at the pata?
0: Yes sir.
7: Eh, mo fe da si rectal flying Balogun.
0: All right, kaka sir.
7: Ni ba ta ba ni ba. Ten bo mi.
0: Agba yin sir.
7: Okay. Ara yin be ka wo. Ni ba to fun ni flying Balogun e ki FIFA suspend my punishment to pe ta ba gba o. Red card to fun Ronaldo ni qualifier.
0: I'm going to that's how.
7: Welcome to the qualifier.
0: Yes, sir.
7: 3 match band. What is suspended? 3 match band. What's the BG? Match qualifier. Because you got the last match. Rado, please.
0: Hello? Go.

0: Hello, Krista.
1: Kura, let's say, you're not going to come here.
0: Opa, yeah, me, ni.
1: Eshimu, sir.
0: Yeah, I'm not saying, you know, White House, you know, and you walk up, you are. If you say, because I was out there, and then you tell me, you are U.S., you are like that couple. Why are you not better? You are a couple in the White House.
1: Oh, my shoe. Eshimu, sir.

0: no, not one.
1: Hello, it's Wale.
0: Jesus knows.
1: Hello. Yes, sir. Yes, sir. Yes, sir.
2: I'm David Lolo Comio.
1: Welcome, sir.
2: Trump was up with reverse the red card.
1: Okay.
2: You only a review, because of commandant, because you reverse here. Only review. Go to work. You better not mind review, come.
1: Benny.
2: Yes,
1: sir.
2: It's normal.
1: Yeah.
2: I got Benny on
1: Friday. Okay, sir.
2: It's normal. Review commander fire FIFA now. FIFA go change here.
1: Okay, sir.
2: Review.
1: Thank you, sir. Thank you.
2: God bless you, sir.
1: Amen, sir. Yeah. In a find that he will take me. Do? 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
0: Lowo en to laye
1: ato. Let us appreciate
0: 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Ejaki.
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0: Gbogbo en to se fun wa. Ta le katan.
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0: Eni again.
1: Today also.
0: Etu yinle.
1: Roll on the ground.
0: Ni waju e.
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1: Tell him Lord, I thank you.
0: Mo se si aye
1: mi. For how you did my life.
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1: And you made me so great.
0: To den sanu.
1: You show me some
0: mercy. Emi eniyan lasan.
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1: That I'm not.
0: Mo deri anu gba.
1: But show me mercy.
0: Laarin awon eyin.
1: Among my mates.
0: Eyin le fun.
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1: Roll before him.
0: Eyin ga eyin ga.
1: Roll.
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0: E korin e.
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0: 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Aransi.
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0: that tu sile eni to lohun fi ogun de wo
1: he that the test with that
0: ni week yi emi e ma lo se owo re wa nto si ati yo yen
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1: Today we are really going to pray.
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1: I'm going to work on your salary.
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1: And your money.
0: Mo gbagbe o.
1: But don't forget.
0: Mo ro re sodo.
1: Get your energy.
0: Oni.
1: Today.
0: O jade lo.
1: We are going out.
0: O ma mu oro bo.
1: You will come with wealth.
0: O ma mu owo bo. Egbe ani wole.
1: Pick up this blessing.
0: An pada bo wa.
1: We'll be right back.
2: Kale, kale sa. 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

0: Oluwawa adura tan e gboro ma gba lojo
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0: e pe oruko Jesus
1: in the name of Jesus
0: egun waye laso pada laso
1: the Jesus have come to the world and going back to
0: e gbe aye mi le
1: lili ma le
0: mi o ni waye le
1: la I will come to this world
0: ariwo re a ma lo
1: you will shout
0: egun to ni aso
1: ni mo ma that Jesus come in vain
0: ma pada lo fo
1: come back in vain
0: iro lo pa mo jaja bo
1: I be as
0: I see
1: the job on
0: that
1: the life they are living
0: is
1: the life of no space that you talk
0: but where it turns out that you walk.

0: pray. Let's pray.
1: Darkness that covered my destiny.
0: Oh, yes, so for that.
1: Be wasted.
0: The Bible
1: says, darkness.
0: So about
1: when they cover your
0: you
1: destiny,
0: will be living outside your destiny.
1: Why am I getting no to see your mother?
0: Oh, yeah, can you imagine?
1: What does your destiny supposed to be? It's not

0: fire. Oluwawa ko le tete ye Joseph.
1: Joseph will not be killed.
0: Only
1: that I had a throne.
0: Nibi to ti koko seru.
1: Where he was first enslaved.
0: O seru to tu seun.
1: He was enslaved and made a
0: prison. Asen kaka lo bo mo.
1: Not made that something come
0: out. Lojo ti gaga yen fire.
1: He did that he was
0: in. Ni won ni mo ran ti ese mi.
1: They said today I remember
0: my sin. And nikan bele won.
1: Yes, somebody
0: in jail. Oga, in kaka lo bo to wa ni wa je mole.
1: Somebody told us that you kept the door to me.
0: Randaba lu asa.
1: Oh! Even you know your mother
0: is something
1: is crying
0: out of you.
1: Like you want to speak
0: something
1: is crying out
0: of you. You're
1: my friend about
0: that.
1: Why did me ask
0: you? I'm
1: covered
0: then.
1: Call and fight.
0: I'm my young one.
1: So many people that
0: have money, not on
1: you. They have fire burning
0: in the sun.
1: Their minister has been
0: covered.
1: It's the work of people which
0: Riga Bala.
1: I'm
0: the
1: alone.
0: I'm
1: the alone.
0: I'm
1: the alone. Everything that come out my life, every evil
0: government,
1: every comment of the wicked,
0: they
1: are covering me.
0: See, are you afraid to
1: move on? Cannot see what I kept
0: on me, Pama.
1: That hit me.
0: Fire.
1: Fire,
0: fire,
1: fire,
0: fire,
1: fire,

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1: you must break the
0: olúwa ní dandan
1: lord of battles
0: ẹ dá ogun mi dúró
1: my battle today You will stay
0: in sorrow.
1: I speak
0: as
1: the great deliverer. The total deliverer. Deliver me, don't let me put to shame.
0: Before
1: I started my disgrace.
0: I want to be.
2: Ọ̀rọ̀ yìí ti jẹ́.

0: Padua.
1: Oh, I
0: thank you. Sorry, your tenure.
1: Anyone that made yourself enemy at your gate.
0: In the name of Jesus. Sorry,
1: your tenure. Anyone that made yourself enemy at your gate.
0: Sonny Tongo, but bury
1: your name. If they are not interested, you
0: have to say.
1: Lord, man, it's for you there at night.
0: We are long, Jehovah.
1: I call on God,
0: Jehovah.
1: For Sarah, look, against them.
0: Go to Ashiru.
1: Let's go there.
0: To Ashiru.
1: Amen.
0: To Ashiru.
1: Sarah.
0: Let's go there.
1: Sarah.
0: Amen. To Ashiru.
1: Lord,
0: go there.
1: Amen.
0: Now you will see some people.
1: They
0: will be carrying it.
1: What
0: and to be dropped.
1: The more they try, the more they try. The more they fail.
0: Not
1: knowing
0: or time one.
1: There's an enemy at the gate. Money trust. Jesus.
0: The monitoring spirit.
1: And we are
0: the monitor and the capture.
1: One share money.
0: Yes. So Toma Munya by
1: once they capture you
0: are for you a bullet.
1: They will disgrace your group.
0: Mobile Jehovah.
1: I come with the Lord's
0: voice. Bobby wants to Sammy.
1: Anywhere they can say
0: it. Regabah
1: in the name of Jesus.
0: Yamaruya.
1: Yes, mighty God. Yes, mighty God.
0: Bogbani Tony Tongo Baku.
1: Those that don't say they die
0: in your joy.
1: You cannot have joy.
0: In our water.
1: Yes, let that destroy them.
0: In our water.
1: Fire destroy them.
0: In our water.
1: Fire destroy them.
0: In our water.
1: Fire destroy them.
0: I hear you.
1: This world.
0: Lonely Pitsi Bogboy Yamag by Daddy
1: has a place where you can come
0: out.
1: There has a place you can come in.
0: You understand,
1: Benny?
0: And
1: I will talk about man's
0: only
1: life.
0: Only control be agbarakan.
1: There is a place of control.
0: So control.
1: If your life is being controlled from darkness, it's like a remote.
0: Sir.
1: When we started,
0: I got a remote.
1: Lama pick the remote.
0: Control
1: because
0: I play
1: this camera.
0: Now,
1: if an angel that doesn't know how to control,
0: that's it in your life.
1: He will
0: commit
1: you to the prince of
0: Persia. Like one that hit that he
1: blood
0: Daniel.
1: The angel stayed by the enemy and just stayed there, just looking. Just moping.
0: Oh,
1: and
0: the
1: carry testimony of somebody.
0: I like better control. I hear that
1: the command of life, they held him down.
0: So I'll be on in jail.
1: The
0: devil
1: is deeper than you think.
0: Tell the man to go. I like
1: better. You want to be strong in the Lord.
0: Boy, I want sheriff. There are people in charge.
1: I want
0: people in charge.
1: They are in charge.
0: You want to sort out what the cabal.
1: They have made themselves a cabal.
0: In the realm of darkness.
1: Until you get beyond ahead of
0: that,
1: before you can get back your gates.
0: Let me die on record.
1: And no longer
0: they control controlled with their central power.
1: Agbara, I want to be that
0: power.
1: Agbara, you
0: see me talk one.
1: Agbara, you
0: see me talk
1: one. They be twisted
0: and they call it Dolasan.
1: What
0: do you hospital?
1: What we just have
0: to do? What did they
1: do? That's
0: it.
1: That safety pin, that 3
0: one
1: she coupled them together.
0: Kai,
1: and she put it on her skirt.
0: Under the money that's pin meta. Money
1: I told him remove the pin. Scatter
0: them.
1: I put that in
0: there. Said you man,
1: we did buy
0: the money. He tried to leave it.
1: Now,
0: what drought in here?
1: There's two that gets
0: what drought in here.
1: There's two that gets.
0: I want to be
1: just because
0: we Zambia got when it don't fear your control,
1: can
0: I want to fear their control?
1: Can
0: I want to fear me
1: control? You can't have the to control you.
0: So for what so ya?
1: That I was
0: the Lord you and what call
1: the Lord in the letter
0: you learning
1: today.
0: I surely want to.
1: I surely
0: want
1: to expose.
0: I keep back there only. It's okay.
1: Lift up your head.
0: Oh, you
1: get
0: it.
1: I believe
0: that.
1: Lift up your head.
0: Oh,
1: you get
0: it. So you must pray to the level of you are you will be able to be in charge of the gate of your life.
1: Oh,
0: Oh,
1: Oh,
0: Oh, Oh, Oh, Oh, Oh, Oh, Oh, Oh, Oh, Oh, Oh, Oh, Oh, Oh, Oh, Oh, Oh, Oh, Oh, Oh, Oh, Oh, Oh, Oh, Oh, Oh, Oh, Oh, Oh, Oh, Oh, Oh, Oh, Oh, Oh, Oh, Oh, Oh, Oh, Oh, Oh, Oh, Oh, Oh, Oh, Oh, Oh, Oh, Oh, Oh, Oh, Oh, Oh, Oh, Oh, Oh, Oh, Oh, Oh, Oh, Oh, Oh, Oh, Oh, Oh, Oh, Oh, Oh, Oh, Oh, Oh, Oh, Oh, Oh, Oh, Oh, Oh, Oh, Oh, Oh, Oh, Oh, Oh, Oh, Oh, Oh, Oh, Oh, They are coming.
1: You terrible dogs.
0: So they won't do anything with
1: cars. Don't let them look at that.
0: So they don't want to be anything among them.
1: Oh, that they do anything at all.
0: Oh, you are non-ajable.
1: Oh, no way.
0: No, you look like a novice.
1: Oh, what that? That is okay.
0: They told you like put you in the
1: best shop.
0: I guess you.
1: In the name of Jesus.
0: Oh, mighty Jesus.
1: Mighty Jesus.
0: Mighty Jesus.
1: Oh, Enemy at every gate. Every next level with a new devil. That is our
2: you need to be a tower. You
1: think
2: I don't begin big
1: you
2: run about this.
1: You
2: got to be a power.
1: You need to snap back.
2: You
1: don't control.
2: Just control it.
1: I want to decide.
2: They will decide.
1: Go lower
2: when you should be rich.
1: They will decide.
2: They will decide tomorrow.
1: No, you will not have
2: to decide.
1: They will decide.
2: I just told my son.
1: Then you will still pray.
2: Why decide?
1: Then you will decide.
2: You have
1: why decide?
2: They will decide.
1: Any man going
2: there?
1: Why decide?
2: They will decide.
1: Any man pass
2: on? Yes, they will.
1: Why decide?
2: They will decide.
1: Pass along.
2: Let them
1: change. Why decide?
2: They will decide.
1: To my size.
2: Then you pass.
1: Why decide?
2: They will decide.
1: Why you go to my lo mas?
2: Why that the
1: you there are some people in charge of your life. And this is not must not be so.
2: Yakori
1: Ben.
2: Yakori
1: Ben.
2: Yakori Ben.
1: But when him Ben in charge,
2: yes, in charge of your life.
1: He wants to hear it. Who are the people
2: who that I want
1: controlling your life?
2: Don't you go to
1: who are they?
2: Taniwa.
1: Where are they?
2: Ibunawa. Ibunawa.
1: Why are they so operating?
2: Merciless.
1: Kid did it up in Shishela Itanube. Merciless.
2: And we lay
1: illegal. They are so wicked.
2: Oju won da.
1: They are things that are so
2: callous.
1: There are people like
2: Pharaoh. Do you know Pharaoh?
1: Yes, you
2: know Pharaoh?
1: Yes, you
2: know
1: Pharaoh?
2: I see that people of Israel.
1: And it's all
2: that they were increasing.
1: Come on, Pussy.
2: They
1: fulfill the purpose of God for their lives. Pharaoh, then we pray.
2: I'm going to say,
1: let's
2: take charge of their lives.
1: Oh, God.
2: Let's take charge of their life. What do we need?
1: We
2: have to give them taskmasters. Let's give them
1: problems.
2: Those that can delay them. They are too comfortable.
1: They have freedom.
2: You
1: don't know why everything becomes so hard.
2: They know that they have that
1: last
2: to scatter from now.
1: You will not get there early.
0: agbabo lola
2: a footballer tomorrow
0: so kan lese leni
2: and the judge
0: go say you go fit
2: no sir we have to
0: give you the jury
2: ogolope
0: gba lo won se
2: ogolope gba lara
0: that is slow down
2: if you don't explain you
0: now lo ma wi pe no way
2: say no way
0: fire by force
2: and
0: kereni kakaki o ma dun obe o run agba
2: gba atake to ni orun sile
0: god don't draw your
2: side na don are
0: o way
2: na duro
0: way
2: na duro
0: stop crying
2: na supo mo
0: stand up
2: the day
0: We are dealing with the man or woman in control.
2: And Boguti and it don't shack
0: what I hear. If you are
2: edging, all that they get
0: last is semini be
2: to do me harm.
0: And you go on,
2: host of heaven,
0: and Luwabole,
2: kill them down.
0: And Mimima,
2: Holy Ghost,
0: Luwabole,
2: beat them down.
0: Sorry, Rusevai,
2: this type of assignment.
0: This year I can feel not Jesus.
2: Why we don't send Jesus?
0: Jesus, Allah, Anuni.
2: Jesus is too merciful.
0: Even Lord Igbelebu,
2: even on the cross,
0: it is in prophetic he heard this prayer.
2: Show
0: me anyone today.
2: Oh, that can go on Melody
0: that claim to be a pastor.
2: To my prayer, no doctor,
0: just a preacher.
2: That we only assume
0: that is not operating in prophetic.
2: So she shall will
0: that will not have a prophet.
2: So I didn't will lead here.
0: Tell me among the top pastors
2: globally.
0: They have prophet, that means
2: they need a spiritualist.
0: So when we are talking to you as a prophet,
2: we
0: know what we are saying.
2: Maybe too deep for you.
0: Story of Fenikaluba.
2: All you are hearing is preaching of grace. The word is evil.
0: Gbogbo
2: ni fi ara eji lati se mi ni ka. Those that they get themselves to do me harm.
0: Wọ́n ní ẹ̀yàn gẹ́lì Olúwa.
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0: the mountain. 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
0: carry
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1: 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I said they should take him to the
0: road. 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
0: 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Mo ní kó máa padà lọ bí ó ti lé.
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1: He said I tell you I dare not.
0: Owó ti lé òun bẹ.
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0: Olóhùn lè lọ bẹ
1: o. I say you will go.
0: Àwọn mẹ́rin ló máa torí.
1: Four people will die over your case.
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0: Ó ní àwọn 14 ló
1: 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He said 14 people have died so far. 14 people have died over his case.
0: Wọ́n lè ń ká àwọn kú
1: 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They will just confess
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1: 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If you think there's no behind your case.
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1: I'm not saying they are there
0: o. 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
1: It depends on what you are looking for in life.
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1: 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But let's run the seven prayers.
0: And you can make it.
1: So what's the seven? You need those seven, sir. You need those seven money. They are for you particularly. And you need to pray this. I see a vision towards you. This time prayer point. And if you pray then, the rest of your days of your life. Prayer number one.
0: I say your me.
1: My success. The enemy has swallowed. Vomit it. You have had too many promises.
0: My success.
1: I say your name.
0: That enemy
1: swallowed.
0: Let them vomit.
1: He will attack for
0: my greatness.
1: My
0: that has been swallowed. By my enemy. Be vomited. There are some power to call them anti-greatness spirits.
1: Every spirit of no
0: lifting.
1: Powers of no lifting. Fighting my life. 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Anti-lifting spirits. Anti-lifting powers. Anti-success power. 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
1: 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You don't go back.
0: Bobo to Tukula.
1: Don't do that. I don't
0: know. Every door of greatness.
1: Shut
0: short against
1: me.
0: Open now.
1: Shibai.
0: When?
1: Bye.
0: Now. Open.
1: Bye.
0: Doors of greatness. Open now.
1: Oh yeah, shape for me.
0: Open now.
1: Shape for me.
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0: 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I'm a

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1: Amen.
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1: Amen.
0: In the name of Jesus. Oh my God. Agbara ton para mo ninu
1: power kidney potential you
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1: power kidney glory you
0: so for that
1: may the waste
0: but temi gbadua
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0: rebel sin
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0: oluwa ni mo bi so
1: with the God of God I say
0: iji red dark
1: may be still
0: ijima dark
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1: all you stop
0: ja lowo
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0: be silence
1: eda
0: keje be silence
1: gbogbo yij
0: every storm
1: don ja lowo
0: raging right now over my work
1: eda keje
0: be silence
1: gbogbo yij
0: every storm
1: don ja lowo
0: raging over my children be silence
1: yij
0: every storm
1: don ja lowo
0: raging over my marriage
1: eda keje
0: be silence
1: gbogbo yij
0: every storm
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1: lori awon olo
0: over my benefactors be silence
1: yij
0: every storm, be silent.
1: Be
0: silent.
1: Be silent.
0: Be silent.
1: Be silent.
0: From this moment, you are going to my dressing. Power of resurrection. Amen. Take you back to the top.
1: If you got someone, Jacko,
0: where the door allowed to enter the door?
1: Let's go
0: back
1: to you.
0: Amen.
1: Arise and shine.
0: Amen. Amen.
1: Arise and shine.
0: Amen.
1: Arise.
0: Amen.
1: Shine.
0: Amen.
1: Arise.
0: Today.
1: Shine.
0: Battle.
1: Arise.
0: Today.
1: Shine.
0: Battle.
1: Arise.
0: Today.
1: Shine.
0: Battle.
1: Arise.
0: Today.
1: Shine.
0: Battle.
1: Arise.
0: Today.
1: Shine.
0: Battle.
1: Arise.
0: Today.
1: Shine.
0: Battle.
1: Arise.
0: Today.
1: Shine.
0: Battle.
1: Arise.
0: Today.
1: Shine.
0: Battle.
1: Arise.
0: Today.
1: Shine.
0: Battle.
1: Arise.
0: Today.
1: Shine.
0: Battle.
1: Arise.
0: Today. Shine.
1: Battle.
0: Arise.
1: Today.
0: Shine.
1: Battle.
0: Arise.
1: Today.
0: Shine.
1: Battle.
0: Arise.
1: Today.
0: Shine.
1: Battle.
0: Arise.
1: Today. Shine.
0: Battle.
1: Arise.
0: Today.
1: Shine.
0: Battle.
1: Arise.
0: Today. Shine.
1: Succeed.
0: Oya.
1: Oya.
0: Amen.
1: Amen.
0: Amen.
1: Amen.
0: Amen.
1: Amen.
0: Amen.
1: Amen.
0: Amen.
1: Amen.
0: Amen.
1: Amen.
0: Amen.
1: Amen.
0: Amen.
1: Amen.
0: Amen.
1: Amen.
0: Amen.
1: Amen.
0: Amen. Amen.
1: Amen.
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1: 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Amen. Amen.
0: Amen.
1: 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Amen. Amen.
0: 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Amen.
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0: Amen. Amen. Amen. Amen.
1: Amen. Amen.
0: Amen.
1: Amen. Amen. Amen.
0: Amen. Amen. Amen. Amen.
1: Amen. Amen.
0: Amen.
1: Amen.
0: Amen.
1: Amen. Let owner of evil Lord carry their
0: Amen. Let the people
1: let
0: be
1: carry their Lord.
0: Amen.
1: That Lord is not for you.
0: Amen.
1: Let the owner carry.
0: Amen.
1: Let the owner carry.
0: Amen.
1: Oh my God, Edward. Oh, Niba Wanru.
0: Amen.
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0: A lot of battle.
1: Oh, by one rule.
0: May not be a portion.
1: Jaka waye.
0: Evil problems.
1: Of fire.
0: Evil arrow.
1: Idamu aye.
0: Evil problems.
1: Lord, you're a dope.
0: Amen. Nobody use their silence.
1: Pretty ready be.
0: Everyone that call you for evil.
1: Arapa.
0: What that is to them.
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2: You lift the legacy. I enter to testimony.
1: Oh, can it also just
2: pass? But
1: one word,
2: I enter to testimony.
1: May not bother swearing.
2: No,
1: so
2: can you buy this?
1: May can it go any nicker?
2: I must testify.
1: Yo su kenje ki o se to pari mo wa inu ari mo gba ari mo wa inu ari e gbadu ake
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1: le egbe re ba ja won le
2: meet your master and lift them behind
1: ayan ma mi o
2: my destiny
1: gba isare
2: receive speed
1: gba fifo
2: this flight
1: meet them
2: bawo
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1: yes oluwa wa gbogbo to ti saju e lo
2: god I'm going ahead of you
1: wa le won ba
2: may you meet them
1: wa jawale
2: you leave them behind
1: adua keje
2: prayer number 7
1: adua monday ni
2: the monday prayer
1: he said me
2: my work
1: just in owo
2: enter into money
1: ben come a soro yen
2: somebody will speak out
1: owo dani
2: hold money in your hand
1: oh wa ma pase
2: the decree
1: he said me
2: my career
1: loni monday
2: this monday
1: just in owo
2: enter into money
1: owo ma wa mi
2: money locate me
1: oro ma wa mi
2: wealth locate me
1: ibuku ma wa mi
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1: 7
2: ipade
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2: this program will be 20 years old
1: gbogbo nkan pata lo ma duro
2: everything we have to wait
1: olorun nkan lo ma ku
2: only god will remain
1: gbogbo eyan ma wa ni pade a wa ni akure lagbara olorun
2: akure by god's grace
1: bakan na
2: also
1: pade adua ma wa
2: there will be prayer program
1: ni fagba
2: at fagba
1: laaro la
2: tomorrow morning
1: eye ye tewo
2: spread your hands
1: mori ran
2: I see a vision
1: be owo yen le owo
2: bless that money your hand
1: be yo yen si
2: put the sword there
1: owo nbo lorigun merin agbaye
2: money is come from four corners of
1: the earth lojo monday
2: like this
1: ko ni ti o ba furugbe wo ti oni lowo
2: there don't so many that will not happen
1: baleda lika da marua za dali emeruzia mo pasa ja wonu owo
2: lo
1: fruit matter ti mo da ko fun yen
2: three fruits are mentioned for you
1: ago mejila
2: 12 o'clock
1: la ma je fruit yen le
2: we will be eating those fruits
1: today gbo pa ma wa nu adua
2: how going to be in prayer
1: ni ondoro du laro e la go mejo
2: by 8
1: oga
2: my brother
1: sori afoju di
2: when you believe to this
1: ni ojo ti ju
2: that's why you are not more than this.
1: Gbogbo ni ba gaju e lo. Won gbe gbe se kaju e lo.
2: Today
1: Monday bayi. Mo ma nti gbogbo eyin.
2: I do encourage people.
1: Wi pe ko si bo se wule ko le to.
2: No matter how it may be.
1: Ninu ise re.
2: In that your way.
1: Lo mu ore ma je mu kan jale.
2: The covenant seed from there.
1: A day of sowing seed. Oni Monday la mo kan le ku.
2: Every Monday we do not
1: be done. Ibi ti bukun oro wa.
2: But where the blessing
1: of God is. Mo ma so fun e.
2: And I do tell you.
1: Inu account ori oke.
2: Get the account
1: to
2: the money. You send the money.
1: Account ya koko.
2: The first one.
1: Echo Bank.
2: Echo Bank.
1: Mubaru Echo Kole.
2: Big man, I write it down.
1: Echo Bank.
2: Echo Bank account.
1: 09.
2: 09.
1: 7000.
2: 7000.
1: 3215.
2: 3215.
1: 09.
2: 09.
1: 7.
2: 7.
1: 0. 0. 0.
2: 0 meter.
1: 32.
2: 32.
1: 15.
2: 15.
1: Ojo ti seyin ba ma
2: di de. The day your work is to be elevated.
1: Ise kan lo ma ran lowo. Matthew 6:33. Only seek it first, the kingdom of heaven, and his righteousness. Other things shall be added. Mo gbadura fun o. Oti o ye ko ti ri se.
2: What you ought to have achieved.
1: O ti ri se. Losu yi.
2: This very month.
1: Wa ri se.
2: Now you achieved
1: it. Account keji.
2: The second account.
1: 00.
2: 00.
1: 32.
2: 32.
1: 39.
2: 39.
1: 37.
2: 37.
1: 01.
2: 01.
1: 00.
2: 00.
1: 32.
2: 32.
1: 39
2: 39
1: 37
2: 37
1: 01
2: 01
1: I want some major J.
2: The seven stamps.
1: Oh, Kasori Bobo Fruit.
2: Recite them on all your fruits.
1: Oh, Wakule.
2: Then you need that.
1: Wale Kenda Valiasa. Oluwa.
2: You say, Lord,
1: Jemi no jana.
2: Let me make headway.
1: Egbe agbara sere wa mi.
2: Give me power prosperity.
1: Mo ti fun ni same jeje.
2: I give you all the same
1: as Sam mejeje.
2: And the seven stars.
1: Ti o ba gbagbe e.
2: If you forget that Lord,
1: sorry Facebook wa.
2: O
1: pada gbo leyo
2: ko. Hear those messages.
1: Tori akoko sare.
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4: be ni o
5: elomi wa ta fun 100,000 church o tun pada wa baba owo ti tan o mama e ma go ke
4: si amen amen
5: Jesus name
4: amen
5: e wa kin fun 100,000
4: authority
5: if you can manage it
4: be ni
5: se la can't
1: be ojo Monday se gbodo ri ni e.
2: That is how Monday should always be.
1: Kini wa na ti se fe nikan.
2: What have you done for somebody?
1: Ba se mo se church ni.
2: That's how we do na.
1: Awon eyan mo be.
2: Temi
1: gan se ni mo ni ko se yen.
2: It is what I do and
1: so bo se so si dojo Monday.
2: So that Monday si.
1: Wa gbe yo yen.
2: You get that sort.
1: Atowo yen so wo. Wa wa gbadua.
2: You pray.
1: Week I gbodo du.
2: This week must be sweet.
1: Me dey ri koro.
2: And I will not expect
1: it. Fi yo atowo yen ro we.
2: That money and the sort.
1: O de da yo yen so mi we.
2: And pour that sort in your.
1: O de lo we.
2: And go and bury. And that's all.
1: Oga,
2: sir,
1: gbono o.
2: Just be obedient.
1: Oh, yes, enjoy your meal.
2: That is how people become.
1: Oh, lowo.
2: Hey, now you have money.
1: Gbogbo ni ajo di ondoro.
2: All I just is going to
1: ondoro. Afi to ba gbo mi nika.
2: Unless I've not had me.
1: Ibi kiri to ba wa.
2: Anywhere you are.
1: Ja pade nbe.
2: Let's meet there.
1: Mo gbagbe o.
2: Don't forget.
1: Account number yen.
2: The account detail.
1: 09 7000 32 15
2: 1 5 09 7 0 0 0 0 0 0 0 0 0 0 0 0 0 0 0 0 0 0 0 0 0 0 0 0 0 0 0 0 0 0 0 0 0 0 0 0 0 0 0 0 0 0 0 0 0 0 0 0 0 0 0 0 0 0 0 0 0 0 0 0 0 0 0 0 0 0 0 0 0 0 0 0 0 0 0 0 0 0 0 0 0 0 0 0 0 0 0 0 0 0 0 0 0 0 0 0 0 0 0 0 0 0 0 0 0 0 0 0 0 0 0 0 0 0 0 0 0 0 0 0 0 0 0 0 0 0 0 0 0 0 0 0 0 0 0 0 0 0 0 0 0 0 0 0 0 0 0 0 0 0 0 0 0 0 0 0 0 0 0 0 0 0 0 0 0 0 0 0 0 0 0 0 0 0 0 0 0 0 0
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